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That's right, where blues is brain food for your soul, baby. 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
2: Good day. Here's your Environment Canada weather forecast for the Fredericton, Oromocto, and the Capital Region. Thursday night, expect partly cloudy skies with a 30% chance of showers and an overnight low of 20 degrees. Friday brings another very warm and humid day with a mix of sun and cloud and a 30% chance of showers. The afternoon high will once again reach 32 degrees, with humid conditions continuing through the day. Friday night, we'll see cloudy periods with a 30% chance of showers and a low near 20 degrees. That's your Environment Canada forecast for Fredericton, Oromocto, and the Capital Region. 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
9: Good day. Here's your Environment Canada weather forecast for the Fredericton, Oromocto, and the Capital Region. Thursday night, expect partly cloudy skies with a 30% chance of showers and an overnight low of 20 degrees. Friday brings another very warm and humid day with a mix of sun and cloud and a 30% chance of showers. The afternoon high will once again reach 32 degrees, with humid conditions continuing through the day. Friday night will see cloudy periods with a 30% chance of showers and a low near 20 degrees. That's your Environment Canada forecast for Fredericton, Oromocto, and the Capital Region. 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
2: Good day. Here's your Environment Canada weather forecast for the Fredericton, Oromocto, and the Capital Region. Thursday night, expect partly cloudy skies with a 30% chance of showers and an overnight low of 20 degrees. Friday brings another very warm and humid day with a mix of sun and cloud and a 30% chance of showers. The afternoon high will once again reach 32 degrees, with humid conditions continuing through the day. Friday night, we'll see cloudy periods with a 30% chance of showers and a low near 20 degrees. That's your Environment Canada forecast for Fredericton, Oromocto, and the Capital Region. Have a safe and enjoyable day. Remember to drink plenty of water and check in on those who may be more vulnerable during this stretch of extreme heat.
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And you always took the high road, that one of the chosen few. 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
2: Good day. Here's your Environment Canada weather forecast for the Fredericton, Oromocto, and the Capital Region. Thursday night, expect partly cloudy skies with a 30% chance of showers and an overnight low of 20 degrees. Friday brings another very warm and humid day with a mix of sun and cloud and a 30% chance of showers. The afternoon high will once again reach 32 degrees, with humid conditions continuing through the day. Friday night will see cloudy periods with a 30% chance of showers and a low near 20 degrees. That's your Environment Canada forecast for Fredericton, Oromocto, and the Capital Region. Have a safe and enjoyable day. Remember to drink plenty of water and check in on those who may be more vulnerable during this stretch of extreme heat.
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4: Good day. Here's your Environment Canada weather forecast for the Fredericton, Oromocto, and the Capital Region. Thursday night, expect partly cloudy skies with a 30% chance of showers and an overnight low of 20 degrees. Friday brings another very warm and humid day with a mix of sun and cloud and a 30% chance of showers. The afternoon high will once again reach 32 degrees, with humid conditions continuing through the day. Friday night will see cloudy periods with a 30% chance of showers and a low near 20 degrees. That's your Environment Canada forecast for Fredericton, Oromocto, and the Capital Region. Have a safe and enjoyable day. Remember to drink plenty of water and check in on those who may be more vulnerable during this stretch of extreme heat.
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2: We'll hear a performance captured at the Levitt Shell in Midtown Memphis. And later in the program, we get to sit down and catch up with the sisters.
0: Grammy-nominated bluesman Guy Davis will be with us to deliver an installment of the Blues Hall of Fame, an exploration of the lives of the pioneers and innovators enshrined in the Blues Hall of Fame here in Memphis, Tennessee. It's brought to you by the Blues Foundation.
2: That's all coming up right now on Beale Street Caravan. Hey, Pat.
0: Hey, Kevin.
2: Great show lined up. We've got the McCreary Sisters with us this week.
0: This sounds fun.
2: The sisters are Beverly Ann McCreary, Deborah McCreary, Regina McCreary, and Alfreda McCreary.
0: They are the daughters of Sam McCreary, minister and founder of gospel legends, the Fairfield Four.
2: With so many gospel groups, it's always a family thing. The acclaimed a cappella gospel group, the Fairfield Four, based in Nashville in the 40s and 50s, they used to practice in the family's living room. That, of course, provided a musical and spiritual education like no other.
0: As kids, we thought everybody had the ability to sing, remembers Ann McCreary, because everybody they know did sing.
2: All eight McCreary children sang in the church on Sunday mornings. And during the evening, they'd listen to the Fairfield Four practice in the living room and emulate the harmonies they heard.
0: The sisters see their music as a continuation of their father's music, and it's their family's legacy.
2: Regina McCreary says, "I see us as a bridge between old school and new school gospel. You've got to understand where the music has been to know where to take it."
0: Here are the McCreary Sisters live on Bill Street Caravan.

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1: That was the McCrary Sisters live on Beale Street Caravan. We'll be back with more music in just a bit.
2: Up next, Grammy-nominated bluesman Guy Davis takes us through the life histories of the pioneers and innovators enshrined in the Blues Hall of Fame. 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
3: Ma Rainey looked in the mirror. She saw gold in her grin, around her throat, dangling from her earlobes, over her wig like a halo. She was only a teenager back when she became Ma. It happened in Missouri, in a tent. She heard a girl sing about how her man had gone. All the show people stopped caking on their makeup and listened. After she got through, Ma asked the girl, "What kind of song is that?" Girl said, "It's the blues." Ma asked the girl to sing it slow and let her write out the words. Ma spread those blues around the country. She never had no other children. I joined her band in Chicago at the Grand Theater. Ma was on top, had records out, bookings in all the big theaters. They called her Mother of the Full House then. I was playing piano on stage when the curtain opened. Two hoofers, Buck and Bubbles, rolled out this big phonograph cabinet to center stage. They put a big record on it, cranked it up, and tap danced around the machine. Ma's voice started singing out. I began to wonder if she skipped a show and just gonna play a record. The audience grumbled. Then the phonograph cabinet started shaking. Thing opened up and Ma stepped right out of it into the spotlight. Whole crowd's eyes twinkled. After she had everybody in the palm of her hand, Ma went and squeezed out the tears.
4: I've been wondering where my daddy been and gone.
3: Felt good to see someone ordinary in all those jewels. Her crooked wig, pink face powder, couldn't nothing hide her soul. People who loved Ma knew pain very well. She could turn pain around. If a man quit her, it wasn't because she's ugly. It was his problem. She sang, "Now all the people wonder why I'm all alone. A sissy shook that thing and took my man from home." Even Ma's cruelty was kind-hearted. I seen the worst thing she ever done. Couldn't believe it. She had the full program then. The Paramount Flappers, comedians, a whole train car full. And a torch singer used to bring down the house with her sad blues. Girl out of Chattanooga. She loved Ma. When the show came to her hometown, Ma cut the gal loose. I asked Ma why. She said, "I could have kept her forever." "Well, now she's mad and broke and lonesome," I said. "Yes, sugar. Nothing gonna stop her."
4: Once I lived a life of a millionaire, spending my money I didn't care.
3: The girl had sense enough to understand. She even helped Ma when nobody else could.
4: Buying bootleg liquor,
3: one night in Chicago, Ma threw a party at her place, all women. They drank that bad whiskey, tear off their clothes, had no idea a neighbor dropped a dime. Out of nowhere, everybody heard the police banging on the door. Ma shouted, "It's a raid!" Police kicked in the door. Underclothes start flying through the air. Cops chasing women around. Ma grabbed a dress, trying to shimmy it over her head while running out the fire escape. She tripped half naked down the steps, and the police was standing right there waiting. Ma told them, "Oh, boys, we just had the radio up." They still took Ma to jail. Wasn't about to call her mama back in Georgia to go her bail. She only knew one person sitting on that kind of money. So the girl from Chattanooga turned Ma loose.
4: I went out last night with a crowd of my friends. It must be women, cause I don't like no men.
3: Not everyone Ma fired went on to fame and glory. Over the years, she had to do what she had to do to keep the show on the road. Ma cut the Flappers, Buck and Bubbles were next. got so nobody wanted to play that hometown. Whistling Rufus gone. Jolly Saunders too. Ma did hire someone. An accountant. Mr. Lucius Walker. He saved the show by shaving the show. Cut it down to me, Sonny the cornet player, and Roscoe the drummer. We saw the blues go from the biggest thing in the world to hunger. All those years, she sent money back to her brother to build their mama a two-story house. We'd pass by there going through Columbus. Ma's brother also built the wagon she traveled in after her days as mother of the full house ended. Put a log cabin on a flatbed, put a camp stove in it. She even carried a few bits of the old show with her. Mr. Walker towed the cabin around on the back of his dark green Studebaker. Ma called it the Spirit of St. Lucius. Mr. Walker had Ma out singing in dusty tents like back when she first heard the blues. She lived on pickled green beans she put up in summer. She wore gowns that dragged the floor so nobody could see her swelled up ankles. We didn't exactly embrace Mr. Lucius Walker. He wore a big trench coat with a sash on it, kept his hands in his pockets. Roscoe would kid Ma. Fool can't dance. Ma told him, fool's been to college. We'd see him count every bag of peanuts before and after the show, and every dime in the cigar box. Couldn't get him away from the door, except one time. It was a big night down in Winter Haven at Orange Harvest. They built a stage right in the grove, lit it up with coal oil torches that keep the trees from freezing. All the pickers came with their overalls full of money. Ma slapped herself on the behind and sang past midnight. The people shouted, amen, amen, like a revival meet. We were all smothered in sweat and coal smoke. Afterwards, we dug into some of that cornbread and roast pig behind the stage. We seen Mr. Walker standing in the headlights of the promoter's car shouting, you gonna kill me about 150? You gonna have to. We played outside Fort Myers that Friday. Ma conjured the old magic for a big crowd. Her gold twinkled, their eyes shined, the backside shook. Afterwards, we went to count our money. Mr. Walker couldn't be found. We went out back to see Zee in his car. Ma's log cabin just slumped there. The dark green Studebaker was gone.
4: Your low-down alligator, just watch me sooner or later. Gonna catch you with your britches down.
3: The eagle flew, Ma said. We four went inside her cabin. Ma lit her camp stove and a lantern, and we sat. That business at Winter Haven was the hook, she said. Act like he put his life on one night's pay. I never should have believed a man would do that. I stopped watching him close. She poured us hot coffee off the stove. We had nothing. No transportation, no money. Ma took off a gold earring and tossed it to me. She gave the other to Sonny. Roscoe said, I want a tooth. She grinned and removed her necklace. Ma broke off the $20 gold piece. She bit it, glanced at the mark, and handed it over to him. If anybody can stick around, we got one more show here, she said. That night, I went through the curtain, sat down at the piano stool. I looked around for the others. No sign of Sonny. Looked like Roscoe's gone, too. I began to wonder if Ma was even there. As my eyes adjusted, I saw it. A giant phonograph cabinet at center stage.

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1: 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The soundtrack of America was made in Tennessee. We're back, and for those of you just tuning in, we're featuring the sanctified sounds of the McCrary Sisters this week.
0: The McCrary Sisters follow in their family's legacy of gospel music.
1: But it's not the orchestrated sound you might find in a contemporary church.
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1: 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It's tight, it's focused, and it rocks.
0: Which makes sense. This brand of traditional African-American gospel is where it all comes from. Blues, soul, R&B, and yes, rock and roll.
1: It all comes from gospel. And the McCrary Sisters, they use their gift to share the gospel with audiences all over the world in any number of non-church settings. And the power of their style allows them to bring their message to multiple genres of music.
0: As amazing as they are on their own, the McCrarys are frequent collaborators. You'll find them working with artists as varied as Paul Thorne, country music superstar Carrie Underwood, and blues legend Buddy Guy.
1: Not to mention artists like Buddy Miller, Dr. John, Sheryl Crow. And this one really took me back because once I learned this, I realized I've known the sound of the McCrary family my whole life. Pat, you know the records that Bob Dylan made back in the 70s when he went through his gospel phase?
0: Yeah.
1: The incredible female gospel sound that permeates those albums is Regina McCrary.
0: Wow. Well, let's get back to the music. But later in the program, we'll sit down and talk with the sisters, so stay tuned for that.
1: Here are the McCrary Sisters live on Beale Street Caravan.

0: My name is Ann McCrary, and I'm the oldest girl.
1: My name is Deborah. I'm next to the oldest girl.
2: I'm Regina. I'm the third girl.
3: I'm Frida, and I'm the baby.
0: So, as sisters, when you guys go in and you come up with ideas for songs, how do you decide? Is it a vote?
3: Well, we normally, you know, we practice, we have ideas, we come together, we have meetings, and we decide. But Regina, she usually make the song list, and then she'll say, but what do you think about this? And what do you think about that? And we'll say, no, but why not? You know? So it's like, you know, we get together, we make decisions together, and, you know, she do the song list, she write it all out every time we go out, and usually it's almost whatever she say.
2: I think when it comes down to everybody writing songs, everybody writes. We kind of like go from our different experiences and create, and then sometimes, like, I might write a song and then I bring it to them and they create the background parts, and vice versa. We sing a few songs that have already been recorded before, but we put our McCrary sister feel on them, which then we take them and make them ours.
0: As you get a call for somebody, how do you decide who you want to work with?
2: Based on the music, based on what the lyrics of their songs are, we have turned down sessions because we don't want to go too far. We don't want to go far from what we believe in and what we stand for. So if the song is about peace and love and joy and happiness and bringing people together, if it's about stop the hatred, stop the killing, we in.
4: And a
2: you
4: good
2: got
4: relationship us. Song, you know, a good relationship song. We would do that as long as it's a positive lyric. Every now and then, it becomes an awkward situation when we are someplace and the lyrics are not good. We will tell the people, well, we will sing this part, but we will not sing that part.
2: We don't try to change people lyrics and change what they want. What we do is we just make a decision what we're comfortable with and leave it at that.
0: Yeah.
2: You know, it ain't our place to make them change what they want to do.
0: Okay.
2: Yeah.
0: When I go to a show and it's a gospel or contemporary Christian show, at the end of the show, they might have an invitation at the end of the show. Do you guys do that?
4: We've never done that, right? I think that we plant the seed, so it is not our duty to make it grow. It's our duty, I believe, to plant the seed and give suggestions and hope. Yeah. Because the one thing we want to do is we don't want to push people away from the message. The Bible says that you have to be wise to win souls. So a lot of people say that they were clapping and feeling good, and then they realize, oh, this is gospel. So it puts a whole new idea into their minds. And some of them go to church now, and that's what we do. We plant the seed.
0: Because you've been able to play with so many people, do you feel like, we're not stuck being a gospel act. We can do whatever we want to do.
4: I think if somebody has a beautiful love song, because God is love, and I think if somebody has a beautiful love song and it's just talking about love or something, you know, something like that, but I don't think we're going to stray, you know, too far away.
0: It's been working, so.
4: Yeah, we're not going to stray.
3: Yeah. And I wrote a wedding song, but that's just about as far as it'll go. For something positive, something with positive lyrics in it.
0: Being with each other, are there, like, lessons that you guys learned?
4: Well, you know, our father was a pastor, so he gave some mighty good sermons that we can recall. For me, my example, whenever I'm at a certain level, I think of my mother and my father, and I ask myself, what would they have done? I do what I think they would have done, and what they always did was they stayed the course. Mm-hmm. When I'm in doubt about something, I think about what would Daddy do, and it's like things just start happening. They fed 8 children and all some church members and this, that, and the other. And we stop sometime now and say, how in the world did they do that? How did they? Because they were not big money people. How did they do that? And when we follow, I know when I follow the example that they set before me, I'm able to do things. And I stop sometimes and say, I did that. I know where that, you know, I know how. But it amazes me how God will actually come through when you do what he told you to do. And that's the thing, is doing what he told you to do, being faithful. He's always faithful, but he's waiting for us to be faithful. And that's the big thing.
0: That's a big lesson, no matter what's going on. Yeah. That's where you guys fall back on, yeah. Always.
4: Always.
0: So we are going to go back to live music, okay, at the Levitt Shell. Thank you guys for just chatting with me,
4: yeah,
0: for a few minutes.
4: Yeah.
2: God bless.
4: Yeah.
2: Okay.

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2: Good day. Here's your Environment Canada weather forecast for the Fredericton, Oromocto, and the Capital Region. Thursday night, expect partly cloudy skies with a 30% chance of showers and an overnight low of 20 degrees. Friday brings another very warm and humid day with a mix of sun and cloud and a 30% chance of showers. The afternoon high will once again reach 32 degrees, with humid conditions continuing through the day. Friday night will see cloudy periods with a 30% chance of showers and a low near 20 degrees. That's your Environment Canada forecast for Fredericton, Oromocto, and the Capital Region. 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
3: heat. 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

From the Roadhouse Studios in the Little Blue House on the Wetlands in beautiful Iowa City, Iowa, Nick Moss Band featuring Dennis Grunling gets us going with Count On Me. Big Blues Music Awards winners this year, taking home the Hardware for Instrumentalist Harmonica for Dennis Grunling and Traditional Male Blues Artist for Nick Moss. My name's Tony Stidler Dennison. You might guess that that's where we're headed in this hour. Kind of snuck up on me this year, the Blues Music Awards. We're Thursday night in Memphis and has become our tradition. I'm going to fill the hour with the music of artists who are recognized amongst their peers with awards. Buddy Guy, Ruthie Foster, Ben Harper and Charlie Musselwhite, Danielle Nicole and Kenny Neal are among the artists in the hour ahead. It's a great way to review the last year or so in blues, I think, and it's always a hugely fun hour to do. So sit back and enjoy another hour of award-winning blues in the 740th Roadhouse. These guys had a great night, too, between them taking home awards for B.B. King Entertainer of the Year, Band of the Year, Instrumentalist Guitar, and Instrumentalist Vocalist from Right Place, Right Time. This is Monster Mike Welsh and Mike Ledbetter, and Can't Sit Down in the Roadhouse.

Here's a guy who's had a good year this year, a winner of a Grammy Award and a Blues Music Award for Traditional Blues Album. The album is The Blues Is Alive and Well. That was Guilty as Charged from Buddy Guy. Before that, the winner of the Soul Blues Male Award at the Blues Music Awards this year, Sugar Ray Rayford and Angels and Devils. That's from Somebody Save Me. And Monster Mike Welsh and Mike Ledbetter opened the set with Can't Sit Down from Right Place, Right Time.

Winner of the Acoustic Artist of the Year, Rory Block, opened that set with Do Your Duty from the Stony Plain release, A Woman's Soul, a tribute to Bessie Smith. Winner of the Acoustic Album of the Year followed that, Joe Louis Walker, Bruce Katz, and Giles Robson. The album was Journeys to the Heart of the Blues. Track was Hell Ain't But a Mile and a Quarter. And the winner of the Coco Taylor Award, that is the traditional female blues artist, Ruthie Foster, closed it out, was Richland Woman Blues from her release called Joy Comes Back. You know, I always look forward to your thoughts and your comments on the show, even if it's not some special occasion like a Blues Music Awards recap. 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There's a downloadable show archive, a link to the Cafe Press store to get your great Roadhouse swag, a link to the Superstars of the Roadhouse Spotify playlist, and a link to the Amazon tip jar to tip your host. Again, I hope you'll take advantage of one of those many ways to get a hold of me, because I certainly look forward to your thoughts and your comments on the show. My name is Tony Steidler Denison. We're going to keep this thing moving with an artist who I think you could unquestionably say had a resounding return to Alligator Records this year, culminating with Blues Music Awards for Album of the Year and for Contemporary Blues Album. The album is America's Child. This is Ain't Got Time for Hate from Shamika Copeland in the Roadhouse.

Father left us down here all alone. My poor mother is under a stone, with an aching heart and trembling hands. Is there no mercy in this land?

Yeah, probably not the most uplifting set ever in the Roadhouse, but really one with just outstanding musicianship throughout. Closed it with the Contemporary Female Blues Artist of the Year, Danielle Nicole, and Crawl from her release called Cry No More. Ben Harper and Charlie Musselwhite were before that with the Song of the Year, the title track from No Mercy in This Land. And Shamika Copeland opened the set with Ain't Got Time for Hate from her release on Alligator called America's Child.

Track from the Soul Blues album of the year called I'm Still Around. That's Johnny Rawls and Holding On. The Contemporary Male Blues Artist of the Year was up before that. Kenny Neal from Bloodline and Keep On Moving. And the Soul Blues Female of the Year opened that set. Anika Chambers from Wild and Free. That was Better Things to Do. All right, it's time to get out of this hour of the Roadhouse. It sure was fun recapping the 2019 Blues Music Awards. Hope you enjoyed it as much as I did. I'm going to give you a little symmetry to get out of here. The music bed that's running throughout the show, that is the music underneath the voiceovers at the beginning, middle, and in fact right now, is Pine Top Perkins and Marsha Ball. We're going to close this hour out with the Pine Top Perkins winner for the 2019 Blues Music Awards, Marsha Ball, and Get You a Woman from her release called The Tattooed Lady and the Alligator Man. My name's Tony Stidler Denison. Come back next week and I'll keep your bar stool warm right here in the Roadhouse.

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0: Good day. Here's your Environment Canada weather forecast for the Fredericton, Oromocto, and the Capital Region. Thursday night, expect partly cloudy skies with a 30% chance of showers and an overnight low of 20 degrees. Friday brings another very warm and humid day with a mix of sun and cloud and a 30% chance of showers. The afternoon high will once again reach 32 degrees, with humid conditions continuing through the day. Friday night will see cloudy periods with a 30% chance of showers and a low near 20 degrees. That's your Environment Canada forecast for Fredericton, Oromocto, and the Capital Region. 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

do our best to be humble. But hey, this is Smokestack Lightning, the universal standard in blues programming. Coming to you from the Ilac and Nickel Studios in the new music capital of the American South, Orlando, Florida, I'm Rob McKinney. Thanks for letting me hang out with you. We're counting down the top 25 new blues CDs for June 2020. And at number 15 is blues from the nation's capital, the Nighthawks. They hail from Washington, D.C. And as their 50th anniversary approaches, the Mark Wenner-led band has a new album out called Trying to Get You. And they also have two new members, Dan Hovey on guitar and vocals and Paul Pisciotta on bass. Here's the boys with Come Love.

Australian-born Annie Piper and Built for Comfort off the bass player's current album, Blow Up Doll, which we have at number 14. Evelyn Rubio is a Mexican blues rock loving sax player, and she's taking care of the number 13 spot with her CD Crossing Borders. She says the borders are musical, not geographical, as she sings in both Spanish and English. Here's Evelyn with Still on Your Side on Smokestack Lightning.

0: That's Alex Dixon, the grandson of legendary Willie Dixon, who now has a newly formed band called Vintage Dixon. Got that? The band has a new record out called The Real McCoy, and we just heard Groanin' the Blues, which fits nicely at number 12 on the countdown. We will continue with the countdown of the best 25 CDs in all of Bluesland for June 2020 on the other side of this break.
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You're tuned in to Smokestack Lightning, the premier outlet for all the best new blues out there. We are beaming our signal from the new music capital of the American South, Orlando, Florida. I'm Rob McKinney, your guy with the blues skinny, and we are counting down the top 25 blues CDs for June 2020. We're sitting on top of the number 11 position with a woman who has earned 3 consecutive Grammy nominations and 9 Blues Music Awards, Ruthie Foster. Her latest effort is called Live at the Paramount and is full of covers that Ruthie makes her own, like the song Ring of Fire, which has more in common with Roberta Flack or Sade than it does Johnny Cash. Let's check it out on Smokestack Lightning.

Hi, I'm Kenny Blues Boss Wayne, and you're listening to the top 25 new blues CDs according to Smokestack Lightning.

The James Hunter Six, with another fantastic slice of groovy retro soul. Nick of Time is the title track from the band's new album at number 10 on the countdown. Eliza Neal's CD, Black Chromone, is in next at number 9. And here she takes on the Big Mama Thornton tune, Ball and Chain, most famously sung by Janis Joplin. Neal says the song is one of the biggest rockers on stage, so let's let the girl sing on Smokestack Lightning.

harmonica man Tony Holiday and Getting Off the Hustle from his Soul Serenade CD, hanging tight at number 8. Okay, it's time for our sponsors to get a word in, so you stay tuned, and Smokestack Lightning's Top 25 Countdown, we'll be right back.

You're tuned in with Smokestack Lightning. It's the future of the blues, served up one week at a time. Coming at you from the new music capital of the American South, Orlando, Florida, I'm Rob McKinney, your host this evening, counting down the top 25 blues CDs for June 2020. We're stationed at number 5, where we're checking out some blues from down under with 8 Ball Aiken, who grew up in North Queensland, Australia. The guitarist is Nashville, Tennessee-based now. Swamp Blues 2 is the name of his new CD, and this is My Sexy Guitar.

Guitarist Tom Gilbert's from his sophomore release, Old School. Sun Vibe is the track that we just played. The whole record has this cool blues, jazz, rock mix thing going on. It's a really good record, and it's number 6 on the countdown. Crystal Shawanda's CD, Church House Blues, is a pretty good album, too. Originally signed as a country singer, she's a blues girl at heart, and you can certainly hear it in songs like When It Comes to Love on Smokestack Lightin'.

Johnny Burgin and Sunny Land from the CD No Border Blues from Delmark Records, number 4. It's the first ever American compilation of some of the best blues men and women in the Japanese underground blues scene today, with Johnny Burgin shining all through. All right, we're going to break for about a minute, but then I will bring you the top blues CDs for the month. Taking us to break is Lee Gates and Deuces Wild.

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3: Good day. Here's your Environment Canada weather forecast for the Fredericton, Oromocto, and the Capital Region. Friday brings another very warm and humid day with a mix of sun and cloud and a 30% chance of showers. The afternoon high will once again reach 32 degrees, with humid conditions continuing through the day. Friday night will see cloudy periods with a 30% chance of showers and a low near 20 degrees. That's your Environment Canada forecast for Fredericton, Oromocto, and the Capital Region. Have a safe and enjoyable day. Remember to drink plenty of water and check in on those who may be more vulnerable during this stretch of extreme heat.
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2: From feature story news in New Delhi, I'm Ashan Garg. Japan and India have vowed to work more closely on critical minerals to bolster supply chains as they seek to cut their dependence on China. Japanese Prime Minister Sanae Takaichi highlighted the need for resilience as she met her Indian counterpart Narendra Modi in New Delhi for talks.
3: They've agreed to strengthen cooperation in several areas, identifying building joint economic security as a key vision for bilateral ties. They said they will work in areas such as artificial intelligence, shipbuilding, biogas, semiconductors and critical technologies. They've also agreed to work together to uphold the idea of a free and open Indo-Pacific. They did not make any overt references to China, but they have identified a new blueprint for strategic cooperation. They've said that they view this space as a shared space and not one where one single country can have dominance and sway. They've agreed to, for the first time, co-develop defense technology. They say they will conduct naval exercises together. And the message seems to be that they're trying to bring about a change in the perception of great powers in Asia.
2: The White House is in advanced talks with artificial intelligence companies on voluntary standards governing the release of new AI models, with an announcement expected as soon as next week, according to the Financial Times. While OpenAI has proposed giving the U.S. government a 5% stake in AI firms, the AI company Anthropic has put forward a separate plan based on taxation rather than equity. The competing proposals reflect a broader debate over how the public should benefit from the rapid growth of the AI industry. Jagruti Dave has more from Washington.
4: Would be independent from the government, but it would be taxation based, and so then those taxes would then go into a fund which would be paid out to the public, or again invested in government certain public services. So those are the sorts of ways I think, based on what this FT article is describing, is how this plan would benefit the public.
2: Taylor Swift and the American footballer Travis Kelce's wedding celebrations in New York have kicked off, according to reports. Mitch McCann tells us more.
5: The event festivities will kick off this afternoon, where Taylor Swift will have a rehearsal dinner at one of the theatres inside Madison Square Garden behind me. But tomorrow is the big show, Mark. A big event happening here at the Garden. Around 1,000 people expected for this wedding. They'll arrive, according to these reports, again at 3:30 in the afternoon tomorrow for a cocktail hour. And then the event itself will start around 5:30. Now, it's also thought that Taylor Swift and Travis Kelce may have built some sort of castle and a garden inside Madison Square Garden. A lot going on, and we're also hearing that Stevie Nicks and Tim McGraw might be performing tomorrow night here at the Garden as well. Now, as for New Yorkers and what they think, it seems most people around here are happy for the newlyweds.
6: With FSN Spotlight, I'm Simon Marks. Today, President Donald Trump's astonishing payday since his return to the White House. Financial declarations show that his personal wealth has grown by around $2 billion since Inauguration Day, with an eye-popping $1.4 billion of that coming from his investments in cryptocurrency. He also secured hundreds of millions of dollars via deals involving foreign businesses or governments that simultaneously were presenting proposals to the U.S. government. Daniel Lipman is a White House reporter for Politico.
7: His kids have a big part to do with it because they and their father have this company called World Liberty Financial, which he's made hundreds of millions of dollars from. One of their big backers is a investment entity linked to the UAE. It kind of reminds you of Trump's rhetoric a couple of years ago, where he was dismissing crypto as a scam and something that drug dealers and criminals used. And now he's changed his tune and has also put a lot of pro-crypto financial regulators into his government.
6: President Trump said on Wednesday that he never speaks to his investment advisors who control his accounts, and said he was only benefiting from the rise in the stock market, which he suggested is similarly benefiting all Americans. The White House says there is no conflict of interest to probe. The president's opponents believe there is plenty. With FSN Spotlight, I'm Simon Marks.
2: 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Ishan Garg reporting.
0: Rock and Blues, 95.7. The Wolf. The Wolf.

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I just wrang my hands and cried. Wonder could I better apologize, or would she sympathize with me? Would she sympathize with me?

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2: Good day, everyone. Here's your Environment Canada weather forecast for the Fredericton, Oromocto, and the Capital Region. Friday, expect another very hot and humid summer day is on the way. Expect a mix of sun and cloud with temperatures climbing to around 32 degrees, with Humidex values pushing into the upper 30s near 40. If you're spending time outdoors, be sure to stay hydrated, take frequent breaks, and check in on those most vulnerable to the heat. Friday night will feature partly cloudy skies with a warm overnight low of around 20 degrees. Looking to Saturday, relief begins to arrive as slightly cooler air moves into the region. Look for mostly cloudy skies with a chance of a few showers developing during the day. The afternoon high will reach about 29 degrees, noticeably less humid than Friday, and Saturday night will see cloudy periods with a low near 14 degrees. That's your latest weather forecast for Fredericton, Oromocto, and the Capital Region. Have a safe weekend, stay cool during the heat, and keep an eye on changing conditions if you're making outdoor plans.
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2: From feature story news in New Delhi, I'm Ashan Garg. Japan and India have vowed to work more closely on critical minerals to bolster supply chains as they seek to cut their dependence on China. Japanese Prime Minister Sanae Takaichi highlighted the need for resilience as she met her Indian counterpart Narendra Modi in New Delhi for talks.
3: They've agreed to strengthen cooperation in several areas, identifying building joint economic security as a key vision for bilateral ties. They said they will work in areas such as artificial intelligence, shipbuilding, biogas, semiconductors and critical technologies. They've also agreed to work together to uphold the idea of a free and open Indo-Pacific. They did not make any overt references to China, but they have identified a new blueprint for strategic cooperation. They've said that they view this space as a shared space and not one where one single country can have dominance and sway. They've agreed to, for the first time, co-develop defense technology. They say they will conduct naval exercises together. And the message seems to be that they are trying to bring about a change in the perception of great powers in Asia.
2: The White House is in advanced talks with artificial intelligence companies on voluntary standards governing the release of new AI models, with an announcement expected as soon as next week, according to the Financial Times. While OpenAI has proposed giving the US government a 5% stake in AI firms, the AI company Anthropic has put forward a separate plan based on taxation rather than equity. The competing proposals reflect a broader debate over how the public should benefit from the rapid growth of the AI industry. Jagruti Dave has more from Washington.
4: Would be independent from the government, but it would be taxation based. And so then those taxes would then go into a fund which would be paid out to the public or again invested in government certain public services. So those are the sorts of ways, I think, based on what this FT article is describing, is how this plan would benefit the public.
2: Taylor Swift and the American footballer Travis Kelce's wedding celebrations in New York have kicked off, according to reports. Mitch McCann tells us more.
5: The event festivities will kick off this afternoon, where Taylor Swift will have a rehearsal dinner at one of the theatres inside Madison Square Garden behind me. But tomorrow is the big show, Mark. A big event happening here at the Garden. Around 1,000 people expected for this wedding. They'll arrive, according to these reports again, at 3:30 in the afternoon tomorrow for a cocktail hour. And then the event itself will start around 5:30. Now, it's also thought that Taylor Swift and Travis Kelce may have built some sort of castle and a garden inside Madison Square Garden. A lot going on. And we're also hearing that Stevie Nicks and Tim McGraw might be performing tomorrow night here at the Garden as well. Now, as for New Yorkers and what they think, it seems most people around here are happy for the newlyweds.
6: With FSN Spotlight, I'm Simon Marks. Today, President Donald Trump's astonishing payday since his return to the White House. Financial declarations show that his personal wealth has grown by around $2 billion since Inauguration Day, with an eye-popping $1.4 billion of that coming from his investments in cryptocurrency. He also secured hundreds of millions of dollars via deals involving foreign businesses or governments that simultaneously were presenting proposals to the U.S. government. Daniel Lipman is a White House reporter for Politico.
7: His kids have a big part to do with it because they and their father have this company called World Liberty Financial, which he's made hundreds of millions of dollars from. One of their big backers is a investment entity linked to the UAE. It kind of reminds you of Trump's rhetoric a couple of years ago where he was dismissing crypto as a scam and something that drug dealers and criminals used. And now he's changed his tune and has also put a lot of pro-crypto financial regulators into his government.
6: President Trump said on Wednesday that he never speaks to his investment advisors who control his accounts, and said he was only benefiting from the rise in the stock market, which he suggested is similarly benefiting all Americans. The White House says there is no conflict of interest to probe. The president's opponents believe there is plenty. With FSN Spotlight, I'm Simon Marks.
2: 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Stay tuned for further updates right here. But for now, that is the latest Feature Story News. Ishan Garg reporting.
8: Hey, this is Taranzo Cannon. 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

bone. If I freak out next day, I'll take it home. Put some meat on the bone. If I freak out next day, I'll take it home. Put some meat on the bone. If I freak out next day, I'll take it home. Put some meat on the bone. 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
3: Good day, everyone. Here's your Environment Canada weather forecast for the Fredericton, Oromocto, and the Capital Region. Friday, expect another very hot and humid summer day is on the way. Expect a mix of sun and cloud with temperatures climbing to around 32 degrees, with Humidex values pushing into the upper 30s near 40. If you're spending time outdoors, be sure to stay hydrated, take frequent breaks, and check in on those most vulnerable to the heat. Friday night will feature partly cloudy skies with a warm overnight low of around 20 degrees. Looking to Saturday, relief begins to arrive as slightly cooler air moves into the region. Look for mostly cloudy skies with a chance of a few showers developing during the day. The afternoon high will reach about 29 degrees, noticeably less humid than Friday. And Saturday night will see cloudy periods with a low near 14 degrees. That's your latest weather forecast for Fredericton, Oromocto, and the Capital Region. Have a safe weekend, stay cool during the heat, and keep an eye on changing conditions if you're making outdoor plans.
4: Dangakla Gilwendel Nabamak, Abla Samwesnil. Kadwagna Dmulpa, Bimlogic, Chio Ejigalawak Danji Maguiatiak, Nagadanji Gumgatiak. Good day, my relatives. Today I would like to talk about our dances, our gatherings, and the purpose of our dances. We have welcome dances, we have round dances, we have dances that celebrate life. We have dances specifically for males, specifically for females, and we have dances for lots of different celebrations. So today I'm just going to give you the background of why we dance and their purpose. Kula Ziku is a welcome which honors greeting someone halfway, meaning happy to meet you. When we move forward or dance forward, it's to honor the ancestors, the ones who were here before us. When we move backwards or behind us, we honor the ones who are not born yet, that seven generations that we're responsible for. When we're moving to the right, we honor creation from the grandfathers, the fathers, and all that is male. When we move to the left, we honor creation from the grandmothers, the mothers, and all that is female. Moving to the left also honors the direction of the sun, Gizos, and one's heart, Kmishun. Forming a circle celebrates all my relations, the two-leggeds, the four-leggeds, the winged ones, the ones who live in the water, the tree people, the medicine people, the star nations, the cloud people, and the ones who live in and upon the earth. Holding hands celebrates unity, family, and the gift of interconnectedness, Pseundil Nabamak, and it also celebrates the braiding of sweetgrass. Chants celebrate the gift of air. Songs express the gift of life. An elder once said that those who sing pray twice. Those who dance celebrate the gift of life. All dances are a celebration of life, love, and creation. For example, they may celebrate birth, puberty, weddings, harvest, welcome, friendship, honor dances for elders, eagles, honor dances for accomplishments and achievements. So let us celebrate life by dancing with us, Taho.
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matter where you look, I'm hypnotized, I'm mesmerized. 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

0: 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The Wolf.
1: What'd you say? You want to hear Dump That Chump? So what you want to hear? So what you want to hear?
2: Dump That Chump!
1: Yeah, keep it like that.

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2: From feature story news in New Delhi, I'm Ashan Garg. Japan and India have vowed to work more closely on critical minerals to bolster supply chains as they seek to cut their dependence on China. Japanese Prime Minister Sanae Takaichi highlighted the need for resilience as she met her Indian counterpart Narendra Modi in New Delhi for talks.
3: They've agreed to strengthen cooperation in several areas, identifying building joint economic security as a key vision for bilateral ties. They said they will work in areas such as artificial intelligence, shipbuilding, biogas, semiconductors and critical technologies. They've also agreed to work together to uphold the idea of a free and open Indo-Pacific. They did not make any overt references to China, but they have identified a new blueprint for strategic cooperation. They've said that they view this space as a shared space and not one where one single country can have dominance and sway. They've agreed to, for the first time, co-develop defense technology. They say they will conduct naval exercises together. And the message seems to be that they are trying to bring about a change in the perception of great powers in Asia.
2: The White House is in advanced talks with artificial intelligence companies on voluntary standards governing the release of new AI models, with an announcement expected as soon as next week, according to the Financial Times. While OpenAI has proposed giving the US government a 5% stake in AI firms, the AI company Anthropic has put forward a separate plan based on taxation rather than equity. The competing proposals reflect a broader debate over how the public should benefit from the rapid growth of the AI industry. Jagruti Dave has more from Washington.
4: Would be independent from the government, but it would be taxation based. And so then those taxes would then go into a fund which would be paid out to the public or again invested in government certain public services. So those are the sorts of ways, I think, based on what this FT article is describing, is how this plan would benefit the public.
2: Taylor Swift and the American footballer Travis Kelce's wedding celebrations in New York have kicked off, according to reports. Mitch McCann tells us more.
5: The event festivities will kick off this afternoon, where Taylor Swift will have a rehearsal dinner at one of the theatres inside Madison Square Garden behind me. But tomorrow is the big show, Mark. A big event happening here at the Garden. Around 1,000 people expected for this wedding. They'll arrive, according to these reports, again at 3:30 in the afternoon tomorrow for a cocktail hour. And then the event itself will start around 5:30. Now, it's also thought that Taylor Swift and Travis Kelce may have built some sort of castle and a garden inside Madison Square Garden. A lot going on, and we're also hearing that Stevie Nicks and Tim McGraw might be performing tomorrow night here at the Garden as well. Now, as for New Yorkers and what they think, it seems most people around here are happy for the newlyweds.
6: With FSN Spotlight, I'm Simon Marks. Today, President Donald Trump's astonishing payday since his return to the White House. Financial declarations show that his personal wealth has grown by around $2 billion since Inauguration Day, with an eye-popping $1.4 billion of that coming from his investments in cryptocurrency. He also secured hundreds of millions of dollars via deals involving foreign businesses or governments that simultaneously were presenting proposals to the U.S. government. Daniel Lipman is a White House reporter for Politico.
7: His kids have a big part to do with it because they and their father have this company called World Liberty Financial, which he's made hundreds of millions of dollars from. One of their big backers is a investment entity linked to the UAE. It kind of reminds you of Trump's rhetoric a couple of years ago, where he was dismissing crypto as a scam and something that drug dealers and criminals used. And now he's changed his tune and has also put a lot of pro-crypto financial regulators into his government.
6: President Trump said on Wednesday that he never speaks to his investment advisors who control his accounts, and said he was only benefiting from the rise in the stock market, which he suggested is similarly benefiting all Americans. The White House says there is no conflict of interest to probe. The president's opponents believe there is plenty. With FSN Spotlight, I'm Simon Marks.
2: 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Ishan Garg reporting.
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thirst, asking why has her life been so cursed. Her children starving, she's praying for rain. 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

mother desperate with no help in sight, hiding the child so they won't be found. 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
2: Good day, everyone. Here's your Environment Canada weather forecast for the Fredericton, Oromocto, and the Capital Region. Friday, expect another very hot and humid summer day is on the way. Expect a mix of sun and cloud with temperatures climbing to around 32 degrees, with Humidex values pushing into the upper 30s near 40. If you're spending time outdoors, be sure to stay hydrated, take frequent breaks, and check in on those most vulnerable to the heat. Friday night will feature partly cloudy skies with a warm overnight low of around 20 degrees. Looking to Saturday, relief begins to arrive as slightly cooler air moves into the region. Look for mostly cloudy skies with a chance of a few showers developing during the day. The afternoon high will reach about 29 degrees, noticeably less humid than Friday. And Saturday night will see cloudy periods with a low near 14 degrees. That's your latest weather forecast for Fredericton, Oromocto, and the Capital Region. Have a safe weekend, stay cool during the heat, and keep an eye on changing conditions if you're making outdoor plans.
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Thank you very much. 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
2: From feature story news in New Delhi, I'm Ashan Garg. Japan and India have vowed to work more closely on critical minerals to bolster supply chains as they seek to cut their dependence on China. Japanese Prime Minister Sanae Takaichi highlighted the need for resilience as she met her Indian counterpart Narendra Modi in New Delhi for talks.
3: They've agreed to strengthen cooperation in several areas, identifying building joint economic security as a key vision for bilateral ties. They said they will work in areas such as artificial intelligence, shipbuilding, biogas, semiconductors and critical technologies. They've also agreed to work together to uphold the idea of a free and open Indo-Pacific. They did not make any overt references to China, but they have identified a new blueprint for strategic cooperation. They've said that they view this space as a shared space and not one where one single country can have dominance and sway. They've agreed to, for the first time, co-develop defense technology. They say they will conduct naval exercises together. And the message seems to be that they're trying to bring about a change in the perception of great powers in Asia.
2: The White House is in advanced talks with artificial intelligence companies on voluntary standards governing the release of new AI models, with an announcement expected as soon as next week, according to the Financial Times. While OpenAI has proposed giving the US government a 5% stake in AI firms, the AI company Anthropic has put forward a separate plan based on taxation rather than equity. The competing proposals reflect a broader debate over how the public should benefit from the rapid growth of the AI industry. Jagruti Dave has more from Washington.
4: Would be independent from the government, but it would be taxation based. And so then those taxes would then go into a fund which would be paid out to the public or again invested in government, in public services. So those are the sorts of ways, I think, based on what this FT article is describing, is how this plan would benefit the public.
2: Taylor Swift and the American footballer Travis Kelce's wedding celebrations in New York have kicked off, according to reports. Mitch McCann tells us more.
5: The event festivities will kick off this afternoon, where Taylor Swift will have a rehearsal dinner at one of the theatres inside Madison Square Garden behind me. But tomorrow is the big show, Mark. A big event happening here at the Garden. Around 1,000 people expected for this wedding. They'll arrive, according to these reports, again at 3:30 in the afternoon tomorrow for a cocktail hour. And then the event itself will start around 5:30. Now, it's also thought that Taylor Swift and Travis Kelce may have built some sort of castle and a garden inside Madison Square Garden. A lot going on, and we're also hearing that Stevie Nicks and Tim McGraw might be performing tomorrow night here at the Garden as well. Now, as for New Yorkers and what they think, it seems most people around here are happy for the newlyweds.
6: With FSN Spotlight, I'm Simon Marks. Today, President Donald Trump's astonishing payday since his return to the White House. Financial declarations show that his personal wealth has grown by around $2 billion since Inauguration Day, with an eye-popping $1.4 billion of that coming from his investments in cryptocurrency. He also secured hundreds of millions of dollars via deals involving foreign businesses or governments that simultaneously were presenting proposals to the U.S. government. Daniel Lipman is a White House reporter for Politico.
7: His kids have a big part to do with it because they and their father have this company called World Liberty Financial, which he's made hundreds of millions of dollars from. One of their big backers is a investment entity linked to the UAE. It kind of reminds you of Trump's rhetoric a couple of years ago, where he was dismissing crypto as a scam and something that drug dealers and criminals used. And now he's changed his tune and has also put a lot of pro-crypto financial regulators into his government.
6: President Trump said on Wednesday that he never speaks to his investment advisors who control his accounts, and said he was only benefiting from the rise in the stock market, which he suggested is similarly benefiting all Americans. The White House says there is no conflict of interest to probe. The president's opponents believe there is plenty. With FSN Spotlight, I'm Simon Marks.
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1: Good day, everyone. Here's your Environment Canada weather forecast for the Fredericton, Oromocto, and the Capital Region. Friday, expect another very hot and humid summer day is on the way. Expect a mix of sun and cloud with temperatures climbing to around 32 degrees, with Humidex values pushing into the upper 30s near 40. If you're spending time outdoors, be sure to stay hydrated, take frequent breaks, and check in on those most vulnerable to the heat. Friday night will feature partly cloudy skies with a warm overnight low of around 20 degrees. Looking to Saturday, relief begins to arrive as slightly cooler air moves into the region. Look for mostly cloudy skies with a chance of a few showers developing during the day. The afternoon high will reach about 29 degrees, noticeably less humid than Friday, and Saturday night will see cloudy periods with a low near 14 degrees. That's your latest weather forecast for Fredericton, Oromocto, and the Capital Region. Have a safe weekend, stay cool during the heat, and keep an eye on changing conditions if you're making outdoor plans.
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I'm sorry, ma'am, I thought this was the men's bathroom. 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
8: From Feature Story News in New Delhi, I'm Ashan Garg. Japan and India have vowed to work more closely on critical minerals to bolster supply chains as they seek to cut their dependence on China. Japanese Prime Minister Sanae Takaichi highlighted the need for resilience as she met her Indian counterpart Narendra Modi in New Delhi for talks.
9: They've agreed to strengthen cooperation in several areas, identifying building joint economic security as a key vision for bilateral ties. They said they will work in areas such as artificial intelligence, shipbuilding, biogas, semiconductors and critical technologies. They've also agreed to work together to uphold the idea of a free and open Indo-Pacific. They did not make any overt references to China, but they have identified a new blueprint for strategic cooperation. They've said that they view this space as a shared space and not one where one single country can have dominance and sway. They've agreed to, for the first time, co-develop defense technology. They say they will conduct naval exercises together. And the message seems to be that they are trying to bring about a change in the perception of great powers in Asia.
8: The White House is in advanced talks with artificial intelligence companies on voluntary standards governing the release of new AI models, with an announcement expected as soon as next week, according to the Financial Times. While OpenAI has proposed giving the U.S. government a 5% stake in AI firms, the AI company Anthropic has put forward a separate plan based on taxation rather than equity. The competing proposals reflect a broader debate over how the public should benefit from the rapid growth of the AI industry. Jagruti Dave has more from Washington.
10: Would be independent from the government, but it would be taxation based, and so then those taxes would then go into a fund which would be paid out to the public, or again invested in government certain public services. So those are the sorts of ways I think, based on what this FT article is describing, is how this plan would benefit the public.
8: Taylor Swift and the American footballer Travis Kelce's wedding celebrations in New York have kicked off, according to reports. Mitch McCann tells us more.
11: The event festivities will kick off this afternoon, where Taylor Swift will have a rehearsal dinner at one of the theatres inside Madison Square Garden behind me. But tomorrow is the big show, Mark. A big event happening here at the Garden. Around 1,000 people expected for this wedding. They'll arrive, according to these reports, again at 3:30 in the afternoon tomorrow for a cocktail hour. And then the event itself will start around 5:30. Now, it's also thought that Taylor Swift and Travis Kelce may have built some sort of castle and a garden inside Madison Square Garden. A lot going on, and we're also hearing that Stevie Nicks and Tim McGraw might be performing tomorrow night here at the Garden as well. Now, as for New Yorkers and what they think, it seems most people around here are happy for the newlyweds.
12: With FSN Spotlight, I'm Simon Marks. Today, President Donald Trump's astonishing payday since his return to the White House. Financial declarations show that his personal wealth has grown by around $2 billion since Inauguration Day, with an eye-popping $1.4 billion of that coming from his investments in cryptocurrency. He also secured hundreds of millions of dollars via deals involving foreign businesses or governments that simultaneously were presenting proposals to the U.S. government. Daniel Lipman is a White House reporter for Politico.
13: His kids have a big part to do with it because they and their father have this company called World Liberty Financial, which he's made hundreds of millions of dollars from. One of their big backers is a investment entity linked to the UAE. It kind of reminds you of Trump's rhetoric a couple of years ago, where he was dismissing crypto as a scam and something that drug dealers and criminals used. And now he's changed his tune and has also put a lot of pro-crypto financial regulators into his government.
12: President Trump said on Wednesday that he never speaks to his investment advisors who control his accounts, and said he was only benefiting from the rise in the stock market, which he suggested is similarly benefiting all Americans. The White House says there is no conflict of interest to probe. The president's opponents believe there is plenty. With FSN Spotlight, I'm Simon Marks.
8: 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Stay tuned for further updates right here. But for now, that is the latest Feature Story News. Ishan Garg reporting.
0: Hi, this is Bruce Hughes,
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2: Good day, everyone. Here's your Environment Canada weather forecast for the Fredericton, Oromocto, and the Capital Region. Friday, expect another very hot and humid summer day is on the way. Expect a mix of sun and cloud with temperatures climbing to around 32 degrees, with Humidex values pushing into the upper 30s near 40. If you're spending time outdoors, be sure to stay hydrated, take frequent breaks, and check in on those most vulnerable to the heat. Friday night will feature partly cloudy skies with a warm overnight low of around 20 degrees. Looking to Saturday, relief begins to arrive as slightly cooler air moves into the region. Look for mostly cloudy skies with a chance of a few showers developing during the day. The afternoon high will reach about 29 degrees, noticeably less humid than Friday, and Saturday night will see cloudy periods with a low near 14 degrees. That's your latest weather forecast for Fredericton, Oromocto, and the Capital Region. Have a safe weekend, stay cool during the heat, and keep an eye on changing conditions if you're making outdoor plans.
3: Today is Friday, July 3rd, and here are some of the top stories from around the world of sports. Thursday marked another exciting day in the FIFA World Cup round of 32, with three more nations punching their tickets to the round of 16. Spain continued its impressive tournament run with a convincing 3-0 victory over Austria. Mikel Oyarzabal scored twice as the Spanish controlled the match from start to finish, setting up a round of 16 showdown with Portugal. Portugal also advanced, edging Croatia 2-1 in Toronto. Cristiano Ronaldo opened the scoring with his first ever World Cup knockout stage goal before Gonçalo Ramos netted a dramatic late winner to send the Portuguese through. The day's final match saw Switzerland defeat Algeria 2-0 in Vancouver. Braille Embolo and Dan Ndoye provided the goals as the Swiss booked their place in the round of 16, where they'll face the winner of Colombia and Ghana. Looking ahead to Friday, the round of 32 wraps up with three more elimination matches. Australia takes on Egypt at 3 p.m. Atlantic time. Argentina meets Cape Verde at 7 p.m. Atlantic time. Colombia battles Ghana at 10:30 p.m. Atlantic time. By the end of Friday's action, the full round of 16 field will be set, with knockout play continuing on Saturday. Turning to baseball, here's a look at Thursday's action around Major League Baseball, where nine games were on the schedule. The highest scoring game of the day came in Denver, where the Colorado Rockies erupted for a 14-4 win over the Miami Marlins. Mickey Moniak stayed red hot with another home run, while Jake McCarthy drove in four runs as Colorado exploded for seven runs in the sixth inning. At Dodger Stadium, the Los Angeles Dodgers outslugged the San Diego Padres 12-7 in an entertaining NL West showdown, while the Seattle Mariners edged the Los Angeles Angels 1-0 in a classic pitcher's duel. The St. Louis Cardinals spoiled Atlanta's night with an 11-5 victory over the Braves, and the Texas Rangers handled the Detroit Tigers 10-4. The Pittsburgh Pirates knocked off the Philadelphia Phillies 6-1. While the Cincinnati Reds defeated the Milwaukee Brewers 7-2, behind another strong outing from rookie Chase Burns. The Cleveland Guardians walked off the Chicago White Sox 6-5 in one of the day's closest games, and the Tampa Bay Rays earned a 5-2 road win over the Kansas City Royals. And that's your Major League Baseball roundup from Thursday, July 2nd. And finally, from the WNBA, three games were on the WNBA schedule Thursday night. The Dallas Wings edged the Connecticut Sun 86-83. Rookie star Paige Buchers took over in the fourth quarter, scoring 11 of her 25 points to rally Dallas to the comeback victory. The Phoenix Mercury cruised past the Seattle Storm 90-67. Kalia Copper poured in 30 points, including 23 in the first half, while Phoenix's defense limited Seattle to just 67 points in a convincing home win. And in Washington, the Mystics defeated the Atlanta Dream 81-76. Shakira Austin led the way with 21 points and 9 rebounds, while rookie Kiki Iriafin added a double-double with 14 points and 10 boards. Atlanta was led by Ryan Howard's 24 points, but the Dream dropped their fourth straight game. Looking ahead to the weekend, there are two games on Friday night, with the Minnesota Lynx visiting the New York Liberty, while the Chicago Sky travel to Las Vegas to face the Aces. Saturday features Golden State at Atlanta and Portland visiting Seattle, with more WNBA action continuing throughout the American holiday weekend. That's the news from around the world of sports. Hope you have a great day. Be well and play safe.
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0: Tensei, this is Chakota Miskina Bronson. 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Au revoir.
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2: From Feature Story News in New Delhi, I'm Ashan Garg. Japan and India have vowed to work more closely on critical minerals to bolster supply chains as they seek to cut their dependence on China. Japanese Prime Minister Sanae Takaichi highlighted the need for resilience as she met her Indian counterpart Narendra Modi in New Delhi for talks.
3: They've agreed to strengthen cooperation in several areas, identifying building joint economic security as a key vision for bilateral ties. They said they will work in areas such as artificial intelligence, shipbuilding, biogas, semiconductors and critical technologies. They've also agreed to work together to uphold the idea of a free and open Indo-Pacific. They did not make any overt references to China, but they have identified a new blueprint for strategic cooperation. They've said that they view this space as a shared space and not one where one single country can have dominance and sway. They've agreed to, for the first time, co-develop defense technology. They say they will conduct naval exercises together. And the message seems to be that they are trying to bring about a change in the perception of great powers in Asia.
2: The White House is in advanced talks with artificial intelligence companies on voluntary standards governing the release of new AI models, with an announcement expected as soon as next week, according to the Financial Times. While OpenAI has proposed giving the US government a 5% stake in AI firms, the AI company Anthropic has put forward a separate plan based on taxation rather than equity. The competing proposals reflect a broader debate over how the public should benefit from the rapid growth of the AI industry. Jagruti Dave has more from Washington.
4: Would be independent from the government, but it would be taxation based. And so then those taxes would then go into a fund which would be paid out to the public or again invested in government, certain public services. So those are the sorts of ways, I think, based on what this FT article is describing, is how this plan would benefit the public.
2: Taylor Swift and the American footballer Travis Kelce's wedding celebrations in New York have kicked off, according to reports. Mitch McCann tells us more.
5: The event festivities will kick off this afternoon, where Taylor Swift will have a rehearsal dinner at one of the theatres inside Madison Square Garden behind me. But tomorrow is the big show, Mark. A big event happening here at the Garden. Around 1,000 people expected for this wedding. They'll arrive, according to these reports, again at 3:30 in the afternoon tomorrow for a cocktail hour. And then the event itself will start around 5:30. Now, it's also thought that Taylor Swift and Travis Kelce may have built some sort of castle and a garden inside Madison Square Garden. A lot going on. And we're also hearing that Stevie Nicks and Tim McGraw might be performing tomorrow night here at the Garden as well. Now, as for New Yorkers and what they think, it seems most people around here are happy for the newlyweds.
6: With FSN Spotlight, I'm Simon Marks. Today, President Donald Trump's astonishing payday since his return to the White House. Financial declarations show that his personal wealth has grown by around $2 billion since Inauguration Day, with an eye-popping $1.4 billion of that coming from his investments in cryptocurrency. He also secured hundreds of millions of dollars via deals involving foreign businesses or governments that simultaneously were presenting proposals to the U.S. government. Daniel Lipman is a White House reporter for Politico.
7: His kids have a big part to do with it because they and their father have this company called World Liberty Financial, which he's made hundreds of millions of dollars from. One of their big backers is a investment entity linked to the UAE. It kind of reminds you of Trump's rhetoric a couple of years ago where he was dismissing crypto as a scam and something that drug dealers and criminals used. And now he's changed his tune and has also put a lot of pro-crypto financial regulators into his government.
6: President Trump said on Wednesday that he never speaks to his investment advisors who control his accounts, and said he was only benefiting from the rise in the stock market, which he suggested is similarly benefiting all Americans. The White House says there is no conflict of interest to probe. The president's opponents believe there is plenty. With FSN Spotlight, I'm Simon Marks.
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2: Good day, everyone. Here's your Environment Canada weather forecast for the Fredericton, Oromocto, and the Capital Region. Friday, expect another very hot and humid summer day is on the way. Expect a mix of sun and cloud with temperatures climbing to around 32 degrees, with Humidex values pushing into the upper 30s near 40. If you're spending time outdoors, be sure to stay hydrated, take frequent breaks, and check in on those most vulnerable to the heat. Friday night will feature partly cloudy skies with a warm overnight low of around 20 degrees. Looking to Saturday, relief begins to arrive as slightly cooler air moves into the region. Look for mostly cloudy skies with a chance of a few showers developing during the day. The afternoon high will reach about 29 degrees, noticeably less humid than Friday, and Saturday night will see cloudy periods with a low near 14 degrees. That's your latest weather forecast for Fredericton, Oromocto, and the Capital Region. Have a safe weekend, stay cool during the heat, and keep an eye on changing conditions if you're making outdoor plans.
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1: Good day, everyone. Here's your Environment Canada weather forecast for the Fredericton, Oromocto, and the Capital Region. Friday, expect another very hot and humid summer day is on the way. Expect a mix of sun and cloud with temperatures climbing to around 32 degrees, with Humidex values pushing into the upper 30s near 40. If you're spending time outdoors, be sure to stay hydrated, take frequent breaks, and check in on those most vulnerable to the heat. Friday night will feature partly cloudy skies with a warm overnight low of around 20 degrees. Looking to Saturday, relief begins to arrive as slightly cooler air moves into the region. Look for mostly cloudy skies with a chance of a few showers developing during the day. The afternoon high will reach about 29 degrees, noticeably less humid than Friday, and Saturday night will see cloudy periods with a low near 14 degrees. That's your latest weather forecast for Fredericton, Oromocto, and the Capital Region. Have a safe weekend, stay cool during the heat, and keep an eye on changing conditions if you're making outdoor plans.
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From the new music capital of the American South, Orlando, Florida, this is the best of Smokestack Lightning, and I'm your host tonight, Tommy Thompson. Over the last 29 years, the Smokestack team has accumulated a digital blues music library second to none. We have selected only the very best music from our archives, and we are bringing it to you as the best of Smokestack Lightning. One full hour of high-powered blues that will keep your heart pounding and your toes tapping. Up first tonight is a legend in his own time. Not only is Delbert McClinton the founder of a style of blues that we just call Rockin' Roadhouse Blues, but he also has the unique distinction of having played harmonica on one of the foundational R&B hits of all time, Hey Baby by Bobby Chanel. From the album Genuine Rhythm and Blues, this is Corrina.

Robin Trower is one of the most prolific blues rock guitarists of all times. He has 8 albums with Procol Harum, plus 23 solo studio albums dating back to 1973. There are also 10 live albums and 13 compilations. That's a lot of records. From Roots and Branches in 2013, that was the Little Red Rooster. Bonnie Raitt's career was sort of stuck in third gear.

Grammy sweep in early 1990. This album has been voted number 230 on the Rolling Stone list of the 500 greatest albums of all time. Rate admitted that her 10th try was actually her first sober try. This is Thing Called Love.

This is Lisa Mann, and from the new music capital of the American South, you're listening to Smokestack Lightning.

That was the Homemade Jams Blues Band, led by Ryan Perry, who now has a top 10 album on his very first try. You heard the Duck Hill Stomp. Now comes that time in each show when we roll out the Wurlitzer and bring back memories of that time long since past when the jukebox was king and the blues reigned supreme. Take a minute and grab us a couple of brews. We'll be right back. This is the best of Smokestack Lightning, laying down some of that crazy sound from way down south in Dixie, Orlando, Florida. I'm your host, Tommy Thompson, and it's time for our weekly blast from the past as we dig deep into the vaults for some of the best blues ever recorded. The Rolling Stones album, 12x5, was their second American studio album following the success of their American debut. 12x5 is an expanded version of the EP 5x5, which had followed their debut album in the UK. 2x5 contains a fiery instrumental entitled 2120 South Michigan Avenue, which literally steals the show. Listen up, you'll hear what I mean.

It's hard to pick an Albert King favorite track, especially among the Stax albums. Stax brought a wealth of experience and an amazing array of support talent to every recording session and live show. You just heard Oh Pretty Woman from Blues at Sunrise. Bill Doggett was my mother's favorite band. She bought every record Doggett ever released and literally, wore the grooves off. This is Hold It.

0: That's that.
1: 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This is Jimmy Thackeray, and you're listening to Smokestack Lightning, Best Blues in the World. Yeah.

0: here and you would take it.
1: Right.
0: Now you play it that way.
1: You sure you wouldn't like, why don't you play acoustic on it?
0: No.
1: With us, man. If you play, see, if you played with us, Wolf, then we'd be able to follow you better.
0: Nah, listen,
1: but like you were doing it right then, man.
2: You're there.
1: That's how we should record it. I can follow you. I can see what you're doing.
3: Really, man, just sit there and do it. Well, so cool.
0: All right, let everybody get together there, and we'll try to make it.
1: Okay, let's try. But I doubt if I can do it without you.
0: Oh, man, come on. He ain't got nothing to do with counting off and change on, and you know, when you say one.

0: The Chess Box is a treasure trove of goodies that explores the entire breadth and width of the chess experience from Bo Diddley to Etta James and back again. One of the most entertaining treasuries in the box is the Howling Wolf and the expanded version of Little Red Rooster with the chatter and the false start. This recording is more than just music, it is music history. Let's wrap up the oldies portion of tonight's show. I will be right back.
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0: This is your host, Tommy Thompson, bringing you nothing but the biggest hits in the blues from all around the world. It's all killer and no filler on the best of Smokestack Lightning. Joe Louis Walker signed with the European label Provogue in 2015 and created some instant magic with the album Everybody Wants a Piece. This is Joe's version of Wade in the Water.

0: Carlos Guitarlos was born in Los Angeles as Carlos Daniel Ayala. He is a actor and known primarily for The Boys Next Door, which was a 1985 film. Carlos is also a highly skilled musician, as you just heard. That was You Don't Know What Love Is from the album Straight from the Heart. Diana Braithwaite had an excellent CD out in 2007 entitled Morning Sun. Give this track a good listen. Birds That Whistle.
1: Well, people in this world

That was Birds That Whistle by Diana Braithwaite from Morning Sun. Before we close the show tonight, let me urge all of the listeners who are out and about listening to Smokestack Lightning to support your local blues venue. 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On behalf of Paul Newnham, Marvin Rooks, Rob McKinney, Larry Anderson, and the entire Lightning team, this is Tommy Thompson wishing you good times, good luck, good love, and most of all, good blues on Smokestack Lightning. Let's close it all out tonight with Alan Toussaint and Funky Bars. Good night, everybody.

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3: Good afternoon. Here's a look at the latest news update from around New Brunswick and Atlantic Canada. New Brunswick health officials continue monitoring seasonal respiratory illnesses while also reminding residents to stay safe during the current stretch of warm summer weather. Environment Canada says much of the Maritimes can expect above normal temperatures this summer, increasing the risk of heat-related illnesses and wildfires. Residents are being encouraged to stay hydrated, check on vulnerable neighbors, and pay close attention to local fire restrictions as conditions can change quickly. The province of New Brunswick continues to focus on labor shortages and immigration. Provincial immigration programs remain active, with recent invitation rounds targeting workers in healthcare, construction, manufacturing, transportation, education, social services, and information technology. Officials say attracting skilled workers remains a key priority as employers across the province continue to report significant vacancies. In St. John, court proceedings continue in the high-profile double murder trial involving the deaths of two young boys. The trial has heard testimony from numerous witnesses over the past several weeks, with proceedings expected to continue as the case moves through the evidence phase. Across Atlantic Canada, tourism operators are reporting a strong start to the summer travel season heading into the first weekend of July. Campgrounds, provincial parks, and coastal destinations are expecting heavy traffic, and motorists are reminded to plan ahead and allow extra travel time, particularly near popular beaches and recreational areas. Nova Scotia emergency officials continue encouraging residents to prepare for what forecasters expect could be another active wildfire season. Fire departments throughout the region are reviewing response plans while reminding homeowners to reduce combustible materials around their properties and follow all local burn restrictions. In Prince Edward Island, the agriculture sector continues to monitor growing conditions as producers balance periods of warm temperatures with the need for adequate rainfall during the early growing season. Farmers say weather over the next several weeks will play an important role in crop development. Meanwhile, Newfoundland and Labrador continues work on several major infrastructure and economic development projects as the province looks to strengthen long-term growth and employment opportunities across a number of sectors. Regional leaders say investment remains a priority heading into the second half of the year. And finally, with the busy summer travel season underway across Atlantic Canada, police are reminding drivers to slow down in construction zones, avoid distracted driving, and never drive impaired. Marine officials are also encouraging boaters to wear life jackets and check weather conditions before heading out on the water. That's your Friday afternoon news update from around New Brunswick and Atlantic Canada. Have a safe and enjoyable afternoon. My name is Bill Oxley, and now you're up to date.
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4: Good day, everyone. Here's your Environment Canada weather forecast for the Fredericton, Oromocto, and the Capital Region. Friday, expect another very hot and humid summer day is on the way. Expect a mix of sun and cloud with temperatures climbing to around 32 degrees, with Humidex values pushing into the upper 30s near 40. If you're spending time outdoors, be sure to stay hydrated, take frequent breaks, and check in on those most vulnerable to the heat. Friday night will feature partly cloudy skies with a warm overnight low of around 20 degrees. Looking to Saturday, relief begins to arrive as slightly cooler air moves into the region. Look for mostly cloudy skies with a chance of a few showers developing during the day. The afternoon high will reach about 29 degrees, noticeably less humid than Friday. And Saturday night will see cloudy periods with a low near 14 degrees. That's your latest weather forecast for Fredericton, Oromocto, and the Capital Region. 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

four-track tape. You know, the band performs in the nude. He said,

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2: Good afternoon. Here's a look at the latest news update from around New Brunswick and Atlantic Canada. New Brunswick health officials continue monitoring seasonal respiratory illnesses while also reminding residents to stay safe during the current stretch of warm summer weather. Environment Canada says much of the Maritimes can expect above normal temperatures this summer, increasing the risk of heat-related illnesses and wildfires. Residents are being encouraged to stay hydrated, check on vulnerable neighbors, and pay close attention to local fire restrictions as conditions can change quickly. The province of New Brunswick continues to focus on labor shortages and immigration. Provincial immigration programs remain active, with recent invitation rounds targeting workers in healthcare, construction, manufacturing, transportation, education, social services, and information technology. Officials say attracting skilled workers remains a key priority as employers across the province continue to report significant vacancies. In St. John, court proceedings continue in the high-profile double murder trial involving the deaths of two young boys. The trial has heard testimony from numerous witnesses over the past several weeks, with proceedings expected to continue as the case moves through the evidence phase. Across Atlantic Canada, tourism operators are reporting a strong start to the summer travel season heading into the first weekend of July. Campgrounds, provincial parks, and coastal destinations are expecting heavy traffic, and motorists are reminded to plan ahead and allow extra travel time, particularly near popular beaches and recreational areas. Nova Scotia emergency officials continue encouraging residents to prepare for what forecasters expect could be another active wildfire season. Fire departments throughout the region are reviewing response plans while reminding homeowners to reduce combustible materials around their properties and follow all local burn restrictions. In Prince Edward Island, the agriculture sector continues to monitor growing conditions as producers balance periods of warm temperatures with the need for adequate rainfall during the early growing season. Farmers say weather over the next several weeks will play an important role in crop development. Meanwhile, Newfoundland and Labrador continues work on several major infrastructure and economic development projects as the province looks to strengthen long-term growth and employment opportunities across a number of sectors. Regional leaders say investment remains a priority heading into the second half of the year. And finally, with the busy summer travel season underway across Atlantic Canada, police are reminding drivers to slow down in construction zones, avoid distracted driving, and never drive impaired. Marine officials are also encouraging boaters to wear life jackets and check weather conditions before heading out on the water. That's your Friday afternoon news update from around New Brunswick and Atlantic Canada. Have a safe and enjoyable afternoon. My name is Bill Oxley, and now you're up to date.
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0: Good day, everyone. Here's your Environment Canada weather forecast for the Fredericton, Oromocto, and the Capital Region. Friday, expect another very hot and humid summer day is on the way. Expect a mix of sun and cloud with temperatures climbing to around 32 degrees, with Humidex values pushing into the upper 30s near 40. If you're spending time outdoors, be sure to stay hydrated, take frequent breaks, and check in on those most vulnerable to the heat. Friday night will feature partly cloudy skies with a warm overnight low of around 20 degrees. Looking to Saturday, relief begins to arrive as slightly cooler air moves into the region. Look for mostly cloudy skies with a chance of a few showers developing during the day. The afternoon high will reach about 29 degrees, noticeably less humid than Friday, and Saturday night will see cloudy periods with a low near 14 degrees. That's your latest weather forecast for Fredericton, Oromocto, and the Capital Region. Have a safe weekend, stay cool during the heat, and keep an eye on changing conditions if you're making outdoor plans.
1: Today is Friday, July 3rd, and here are some of the top stories from around the world of sports. Thursday marked another exciting day in the FIFA World Cup round of 32, with three more nations punching their tickets to the round of 16. Spain continued its impressive tournament run with a convincing 3-0 victory over Austria. Mikel Oyarzabal scored twice as the Spanish controlled the match from start to finish, setting up a round of 16 showdown with Portugal. Portugal also advanced, edging Croatia 2-1 in Toronto. Cristiano Ronaldo opened the scoring with his first-ever World Cup knockout stage goal before Gonçalo Ramos netted a dramatic late winner to send the Portuguese through. The day's final match saw Switzerland defeat Algeria 2-0 in Vancouver. Braille Mbolo and Dan Ndoye provided the goals as the Swiss booked their place in the round of 16, where they'll face the winner of Colombia and Ghana. Looking ahead to Friday, the round of 32 wraps up with three more elimination matches. Australia takes on Egypt at 3 p.m. Atlantic time. Argentina meets Cape Verde at 7 p.m. Atlantic time. Colombia battles Ghana at 10:30 p.m. Atlantic time. By the end of Friday's action, the full round of 16 field will be set, with knockout play continuing on Saturday. Turning to baseball, here's a look at Thursday's action around Major League Baseball, where nine games were on the schedule. The highest scoring game of the day came in Denver, where the Colorado Rockies erupted for a 14-4 win over the Miami Marlins. Mickey Moniak stayed red hot with another home run, while Jake McCarthy drove in four runs as Colorado exploded for seven runs in the sixth inning. At Dodger Stadium, the Los Angeles Dodgers outslugged the San Diego Padres 12-7 in an entertaining NL West showdown, while the Seattle Mariners edged the Los Angeles Angels 1-0 in a classic pitcher's duel. The St. Louis Cardinals spoiled Atlanta's night with an 11-5 victory over the Braves, and the Texas Rangers handled the Detroit Tigers 10-4. The Pittsburgh Pirates knocked off the Philadelphia Phillies 6-1, while the Cincinnati Reds defeated the Milwaukee Brewers 7-2, behind another strong outing from rookie Chase Burns. The Cleveland Guardians walked off the Chicago White Sox 6-5 in one of the day's closest games, and the Tampa Bay Rays earned a 5-2 road win over the Kansas City Royals. And that's your Major League Baseball roundup from Thursday, July 2nd. And finally, from the WNBA, three games were on the WNBA schedule Thursday night. The Dallas Wings edged the Connecticut Sun 86-83. Rookie star Paige Buchers took over in the fourth quarter, scoring 11 of her 25 points to rally Dallas to the comeback victory. The Phoenix Mercury cruised past the Seattle Storm 90-67. Kalia Copper poured in 30 points, including 23 in the first half, while Phoenix's defense limited Seattle to just 67 points in a convincing home win. And in Washington, the Mystics defeated the Atlanta Dream 81-76. Shakira Austin led the way with 21 points and 9 rebounds, while rookie Kiki Iriafin added a double-double with 14 points and 10 boards. Atlanta was led by Ryan Howard's 24 points, but the Dream dropped their fourth straight game. Looking ahead to the weekend, there are two games on Friday night, with the Minnesota Lynx visiting the New York Liberty, while the Chicago Sky travel to Las Vegas to face the Aces. Saturday features Golden State at Atlanta and Portland visiting Seattle, with more WNBA action continuing throughout the American holiday weekend. That's the news from around the world of sports. Hope you have a great day. be well, and play safe.
2: 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That's right. 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
2: Good afternoon. Here's a look at the latest news update from around New Brunswick and Atlantic Canada. New Brunswick health officials continue monitoring seasonal respiratory illnesses while also reminding residents to stay safe during the current stretch of warm summer weather. Environment Canada says much of the Maritimes can expect above normal temperatures this summer, increasing the risk of heat-related illnesses and wildfires. Residents are being encouraged to stay hydrated, check on vulnerable neighbors, and pay close attention to local fire restrictions as conditions can change quickly. The province of New Brunswick continues to focus on labor shortages and immigration. Provincial immigration programs remain active, with recent invitation rounds targeting workers in healthcare, construction, manufacturing, transportation, education, social services, and information technology. Officials say attracting skilled workers remains a key priority as employers across the province continue to report significant vacancies. In St. John, court proceedings continue in the high-profile double murder trial involving the deaths of two young boys. The trial has heard testimony from numerous witnesses over the past several weeks, with proceedings expected to continue as the case moves through the evidence phase. Across Atlantic Canada, tourism operators are reporting a strong start to the summer travel season heading into the first weekend of July. Campgrounds, provincial parks, and coastal destinations are expecting heavy traffic, and motorists are reminded to plan ahead and allow extra travel time, particularly near popular beaches and recreational areas. Nova Scotia emergency officials continue encouraging residents to prepare for what forecasters expect could be another active wildfire season. Fire departments throughout the region are reviewing response plans while reminding homeowners to reduce combustible materials around their properties and follow all local burn restrictions. In Prince Edward Island, the agriculture sector continues to monitor growing conditions as producers balance periods of warm temperatures with the need for adequate rainfall during the early growing season. Farmers say weather over the next several weeks will play an important role in crop development. Meanwhile, Newfoundland and Labrador continues work on several major infrastructure and economic development projects as the province looks to strengthen long-term growth and employment opportunities across a number of sectors. Regional leaders say investment remains a priority heading into the second half of the year. And finally, with the busy summer travel season underway across Atlantic Canada, police are reminding drivers to slow down in construction zones, avoid distracted driving, and never drive impaired. Marine officials are also encouraging boaters to wear life jackets and check weather conditions before heading out on the water. That's your Friday afternoon news update from around New Brunswick and Atlantic Canada. Have a safe and enjoyable afternoon. My name is Bill Oxley, and now you're up to date.
3: 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I'm from Nigukuk First Nation. 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
9: Good day, everyone. Here's your Environment Canada weather forecast for the Fredericton, Oromocto, and the Capital Region. Friday, expect another very hot and humid summer day is on the way. Expect a mix of sun and cloud with temperatures climbing to around 32 degrees, with Humidex values pushing into the upper 30s near 40. If you're spending time outdoors, be sure to stay hydrated, take frequent breaks, and check in on those most vulnerable to the heat. Friday night will feature partly cloudy skies with a warm overnight low of around 20 degrees. Looking to Saturday, relief begins to arrive as slightly cooler air moves into the region. Look for mostly cloudy skies with a chance of a few showers developing during the day. The afternoon high will reach about 29 degrees, noticeably less humid than Friday, and Saturday night will see cloudy periods with a low near 14 degrees. That's your latest weather forecast for Fredericton, Oromocto, and the Capital Region. Have a safe weekend, stay cool during the heat, and keep an eye on changing conditions if you're making outdoor plans.
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Here's a jitterbugging on the back of my neck. 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
2: Good afternoon. Here's a look at the latest news update from around New Brunswick and Atlantic Canada. New Brunswick health officials continue monitoring seasonal respiratory illnesses while also reminding residents to stay safe during the current stretch of warm summer weather. Environment Canada says much of the Maritimes can expect above normal temperatures this summer, increasing the risk of heat-related illnesses and wildfires. Residents are being encouraged to stay hydrated, check on vulnerable neighbors, and pay close attention to local fire restrictions as conditions can change quickly. The province of New Brunswick continues to focus on labor shortages and immigration. Provincial immigration programs remain active, with recent invitation rounds targeting workers in healthcare, construction, manufacturing, transportation, education, social services, and information technology. Officials say attracting skilled workers remains a key priority as employers across the province continue to report significant vacancies. In St. John, court proceedings continue in the high-profile double murder trial involving the deaths of two young boys. The trial has heard testimony from numerous witnesses over the past several weeks, with proceedings expected to continue as the case moves through the evidence phase. Across Atlantic Canada, tourism operators are reporting a strong start to the summer travel season heading into the first weekend of July. Campgrounds, provincial parks, and coastal destinations are expecting heavy traffic, and motorists are reminded to plan ahead and allow extra travel time, particularly near popular beaches and recreational areas. Nova Scotia emergency officials continue encouraging residents to prepare for what forecasters expect could be another active wildfire season. Fire departments throughout the region are reviewing response plans while reminding homeowners to reduce combustible materials around their properties and follow all local burn restrictions. In Prince Edward Island, the agriculture sector continues to monitor growing conditions as producers balance periods of warm temperatures with the need for adequate rainfall during the early growing season. Farmers say weather over the next several weeks will play an important role in crop development. Meanwhile, Newfoundland and Labrador continues work on several major infrastructure and economic development projects as the province looks to strengthen long-term growth and employment opportunities across a number of sectors. Regional leaders say investment remains a priority heading into the second half of the year. And finally, with the busy summer travel season underway across Atlantic Canada, police are reminding drivers to slow down in construction zones, avoid distracted driving, and never drive impaired. Marine officials are also encouraging boaters to wear life jackets and check weather conditions before heading out on the water. That's your Friday afternoon news update from around New Brunswick and Atlantic Canada. Have a safe and enjoyable afternoon. My name is Bill Oxley, and now you're up to date.
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2: Good day, everyone. Here's your Environment Canada weather forecast for the Fredericton, Oromocto, and the Capital Region. Friday night will feature partly cloudy skies with a warm overnight low of around 20 degrees. Looking to Saturday, relief begins to arrive as slightly cooler air moves into the region. Look for mostly cloudy skies with a chance of a few showers developing during the day. The afternoon high will reach about 29 degrees, noticeably less humid than Friday, and Saturday night will see cloudy periods with a low near 14 degrees. That's your latest weather forecast for Fredericton, Oromocto, and the Capital Region. Have a safe weekend, stay cool during the heat, and keep an eye on changing conditions if you're making outdoor plans.
3: Bemkiskok, Nadamkane, Abeskamagana Sizik, let's go shoot pool. Besk, Wizaweyu, Chelnektuwajisit. The one ball is yellow and it's solid. Niz, Meskunjisu, Naga, Nektuwajisit. The two ball is blue and also a solid. Nihi pkujusit, chelnektuwajusit. The three ball is a red ball, but also solid. Nel zatwajusit, chelnektuwajusit. The four ball is purple, also a solid. Nun skuchwajusit, chelnektuwajusit. The five ball is orange and also a solid. Gamachin stakwanjusit chelnektuwajusit. The six ball is green and also a solid. Oluwiganag ksimekjusit nagatnektuwajusit. The seven ball is a maroon and also a solid. Agamolchin Mugazawajusit Chelnektuwajusit. The eight ball is black and also a solid. Esquinadek Wizawajusit Nizawajusit. The nine ball is yellow and striped. Gwidinsk Muskwinjusit, Nizwajusit. The ten ball is blue and striped. Gwidanko Pkujusit, Chel Nizwajusit. The 11 ball is red and striped. Nizanko Zatwajusit, Chel Nizwajusit. The 12 ball is purple and striped. Zanko, Scooch would just sit, Chel Niz would just sit. The 13 ball is orange and striped. Newanko, Stock would just sit, Chel Niz would just sit. The 14 ball is green and striped. Nananko, Ximek would just sit, Chel Niz would just sit. The 15 ball is maroon and striped. Some of the terms you should know about pool. Bittagok abas, your cue stick. Jilkeyagabas is your short stick. Agyak chalk. Mawibunatigan, your rack. Zukwazwagan, bridge. 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Sunichitahan. 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Nistahan. Combination shot. Git Diana. Wow. Quilligizat. Great job. Gildigich. It is your turn. Nitepsil. Nadamkane.
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2: Good afternoon. Here's a look at the latest news update from around New Brunswick and Atlantic Canada. New Brunswick health officials continue monitoring seasonal respiratory illnesses while also reminding residents to stay safe during the current stretch of warm summer weather. Environment Canada says much of the Maritimes can expect above normal temperatures this summer, increasing the risk of heat-related illnesses and wildfires. Residents are being encouraged to stay hydrated, check on vulnerable neighbors, and pay close attention to local fire restrictions as conditions can change quickly. The province of New Brunswick continues to focus on labor shortages and immigration. Provincial immigration programs remain active, with recent invitation rounds targeting workers in healthcare, construction, manufacturing, transportation, education, social services, and information technology. Officials say attracting skilled workers remains a key priority as employers across the province continue to report significant vacancies. In St. John, court proceedings continue in the high-profile double murder trial involving the deaths of two young boys. The trial has heard testimony from numerous witnesses over the past several weeks, with proceedings expected to continue as the case moves through the evidence phase. Across Atlantic Canada, tourism operators are reporting a strong start to the summer travel season heading into the first weekend of July. Campgrounds, provincial parks, and coastal destinations are expecting heavy traffic, and motorists are reminded to plan ahead and allow extra travel time, particularly near popular beaches and recreational areas. Nova Scotia emergency officials continue encouraging residents to prepare for what forecasters expect could be another active wildfire season. Fire departments throughout the region are reviewing response plans while reminding homeowners to reduce combustible materials around their properties and follow all local burn restrictions. In Prince Edward Island, the agriculture sector continues to monitor growing conditions as producers balance periods of warm temperatures with the need for adequate rainfall during the early growing season. Farmers say weather over the next several weeks will play an important role in crop development. Meanwhile, Newfoundland and Labrador continues work on several major infrastructure and economic development projects as the province looks to strengthen long-term growth and employment opportunities across a number of sectors. Regional leaders say investment remains a priority heading into the second half of the year. And finally, with the busy summer travel season underway across Atlantic Canada, police are reminding drivers to slow down in construction zones, avoid distracted driving, and never drive impaired. Marine officials are also encouraging boaters to wear life jackets and check weather conditions before heading out on the water. That's your Friday afternoon news update from around New Brunswick and Atlantic Canada. Have a safe and enjoyable afternoon. My name is Bill Oxley, and now you're up to date.
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2: Good day, everyone. Here's your Environment Canada weather forecast for the Fredericton, Oromocto, and the Capital Region. Friday night will feature partly cloudy skies with a warm overnight low of around 20 degrees. Looking to Saturday, relief begins to arrive as slightly cooler air moves into the region. Look for mostly cloudy skies with a chance of a few showers developing during the day. The afternoon high will reach about 29 degrees, noticeably less humid than Friday, and Saturday night will see cloudy periods with a low near 14 degrees. That's your latest weather forecast for Fredericton, Oromocto, and the Capital Region. Have a safe weekend, stay cool during the heat, and keep an eye on changing conditions if you're making outdoor plans.
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I'm running. Father Time is on my trail. Man, I'm running. Father Time is on my trail. I feel him breathing down my neck. Good God, he's right up on my tail. I know that man is out to get me, getting closer every day. 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I feel him steady gaining on me, but he's running in my tracks. 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That's why I'm running. Father Time is on my trail. I feel him breathing down my neck. Good God, he's right up on my tail. 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I swear it's tough just keeping score. All kind of people's dying that ain't never died before. That's why I'm running. Father Time is on my trail. I feel him breathing down my neck. Good God, he's right up on my tail.

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2: Good afternoon. Here's a look at the latest news update from around New Brunswick and Atlantic Canada. New Brunswick health officials continue monitoring seasonal respiratory illnesses while also reminding residents to stay safe during the current stretch of warm summer weather. Environment Canada says much of the Maritimes can expect above normal temperatures this summer, increasing the risk of heat-related illnesses and wildfires. Residents are being encouraged to stay hydrated, check on vulnerable neighbors, and pay close attention to local fire restrictions as conditions can change quickly. The province of New Brunswick continues to focus on labor shortages and immigration. Provincial immigration programs remain active, with recent invitation rounds targeting workers in healthcare, construction, manufacturing, transportation, education, social services, and information technology. Officials say attracting skilled workers remains a key priority as employers across the province continue to report significant vacancies. In St. John, court proceedings continue in the high-profile double murder trial involving the deaths of two young boys. The trial has heard testimony from numerous witnesses over the past several weeks, with proceedings expected to continue as the case moves through the evidence phase. Across Atlantic Canada, tourism operators are reporting a strong start to the summer travel season heading into the first weekend of July. Campgrounds, provincial parks, and coastal destinations are expecting heavy traffic, and motorists are reminded to plan ahead and allow extra travel time, particularly near popular beaches and recreational areas. Nova Scotia emergency officials continue encouraging residents to prepare for what forecasters expect could be another active wildfire season. Fire departments throughout the region are reviewing response plans while reminding homeowners to reduce combustible materials around their properties and follow all local burn restrictions. In Prince Edward Island, the agriculture sector continues to monitor growing conditions as producers balance periods of warm temperatures with the need for adequate rainfall during the early growing season. Farmers say weather over the next several weeks will play an important role in crop development. Meanwhile, Newfoundland and Labrador continues work on several major infrastructure and economic development projects as the province looks to strengthen long-term growth and employment opportunities across a number of sectors. Regional leaders say investment remains a priority heading into the second half of the year. And finally, with the busy summer travel season underway across Atlantic Canada, police are reminding drivers to slow down in construction zones, avoid distracted driving, and never drive impaired. Marine officials are also encouraging boaters to wear life jackets and check weather conditions before heading out on the water. That's your Friday afternoon news update from around New Brunswick and Atlantic Canada. Have a safe and enjoyable afternoon. My name is Bill Oxley, and now you're up to date.
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8: 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I'm your host, Brent Morrison, coming at you all the way from Vancouver, Canada. I'll be here for the next 2 hours playing the best in rock and blues music. Lots of stuff to get to this week, but I'll start things off with legendary bluesman Johnny Winter, who would have turned 76 on Sunday. He was born February 23, 1944 in Beaumont, Texas. Over the course of a sizzling 45-year recording career, he charted 16 albums and 3 songs on 6 different Billboard charts, was nominated for 10 Grammy Awards, winning back-to-back awards for his work as a producer and guitarist on Muddy Waters' comeback albums Hard Again and I'm Ready. He was nominated for 5 Blues Music Awards, winning twice, and on Rolling Stone magazine's Top 100 Guitarists of All Time, Johnny Winter ranked number 74 in 2003 and number 63 in 2011. In 2014, his final studio recording, Step Back, won him his first solo Grammy for Best Blues Album. The truest testament to Johnny Winter's devotion and influence on the blues, if there had ever been any doubt, came in 1988 when he became the first non-African American elected to the Blues Hall of Fame. From 1969's The Progressive Blues Experiment, this is the legendary Johnny Winter with Black Cat Bone.

footer, 6 feet and a grade.

Closing out our opening set of Rockin' Blues, music from his 2015 sophomore release, I Don't Prefer No Blues, released just days after his 83rd birthday. That was the late, great Leo Bud Welch with I Don't Know Her Name. Before that, from his 1992 Grammy-nominated Hey, Where's Your Brother? That was the legendary Johnny Winter with She Likes to Boogie Real Low. And I got this week's Rockin' Blues show started off with Johnny Winter and Black Cat Bone from his 1969 release, The Progressive Blues Experiment. This is the Rockin' Blues Show, and I'm your host, Brent Morrison. Starting off this set, Vancouver blues legend Jack Lavin turned 68 on Wednesday. He was born February 19, 1952 in Chicago. Raised in a musical family and influenced by the likes of Lloyd Price, Chuck Berry, Ray Charles, and Nat King Cole, he credits the Rolling Stones for introducing him to the Delta Blues and leading to his discovery and appreciation of Howlin' Wolf, Muddy Waters, Little Walter, Sonny Boy Williamson, and countless others. An accomplished bassist, vocalist, and songwriter, he eventually made his way to Vancouver and co-founded the Powder Blues Band with pianist Willie McAlder and his brother Tom Lavin on guitar. As a member of the Powder Blues Band, he was nominated for 3 Juno Awards, winning in 1981 for Most Promising Group. After 5 years of touring and recording with Powder Blues, he left the band in 1983. In 1985, he signed on as jam host and house band leader at Vancouver's Yale Hotel, and over the next decade brought in and played with the likes of James Cotton, Amos Garrett, A.C. Reed, and Lowell Fulson, and established the Yale as the blues bar in the city. Jack continues to write, perform, and produce in and around Vancouver. From their 2012 collaboration, I Got Your Back, released as Jake and Gate, this is Alberta's Gary Colliger and birthday boy Jack Lavin with the title track.

Closing out that set from their 2019 self-titled debut, that was Toronto's Bywater Call with Talking Backwards. Before that, from his 2019 release, Blues from Another Planet, we had Quebec's Jim Zeller with Facebook Rockstar. And I got that set started off with Jake and Gate and the title track from their 2012 release, I Got Your Back. This is the Rockin' Blues Show, and I'm your host, Brent Morrison. Starting off this set from her just-released Stand Up, this is San Diego's Whitney Shea with Getting In My Way.

to your conscience, boy, as long as you can. You got to piece together the story one by one, because the job is never over, the job is never done. Piece together the story

0: never, ever done.
1: Closing out that set from their forthcoming release, Blue Sky, we had California's The Reverend Sean Amos and the Brotherhood with The Job Is Never Done. Before that, from their 2019 release, Up and Rolling, we had the North Mississippi All-Stars featuring the legendary Mavis Staples with What You Gonna Do. And I got that set started off with San Diego's Whitney Shea and Getting In My Way from her just-released Stand Up. This is Brent Morrison of the Rockin' Blues Show, and you're listening to 95.7 The Wolf, Fredericton's home of the blues. Starting off this set, legendary blues, jazz, and rock guitarist Jay Giles would have turned 74 on Thursday. He was born February 20th, 1946 in New York City. Along with bassist Danny Klein and harmonica master Magic Dick, they formed the Jay Giles Blues Band, an acoustic trio in the mid-60s. In 1967, they added lead singer Peter Wolf, went electric, and released their self-titled debut in 1970. They released 12 more albums before Wolf left the band in 1983. The Jay Giles Band charted 7 albums and 11 songs on 2 Billboard charts and received the Juno nomination in 1983 for International Album of the Year. In 1994, Dick reunited with Giles under the name Blues Time, and their self-titled release was nominated for the 1995 Blues Music Award for Crossover Artist of the Year. From their 1972 classic Full House, recorded live in Detroit, this is the Jay Giles Band with Hard Drivin' Man.

we're gonna motivate this one, you gotta help her. Like this, watch. You heard of the Boogaloo? You heard of the Boston Monkey? You heard of the Philly Freeze? We got the Detroit Demolition here for you tonight.

Closing out that set from his new release, Drive On, that was New York's Task Crew with that Lovin' Thang. And I got that set started off with the Jay Giles Band and Hard Drivin' Man, recorded live in Detroit in 1972 from Full House. This is the Rockin' Blues Show, and I'm your host, Brent Morrison. Starting off this set from his 2019 release, Venice at Night, this is Ontario's Lee Holmes with Bad News.

From 2015's Colebrook Road, that was Mudbay, Canada's band that won't go away, with All I Want Is You. And I got that set started off with Ontario's Lee Holmes and Bad News from his 2019 release, Venice at Night. This is the Rockin' Blues Show, and I'm your host, Brent Morrison. Taking us across the top of our first hour from her just-released double live CD retrospective tour 2019, recorded live in Bremen, Germany, this is Vancouver Island's Layla Zoe with Backstage Queen.

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2: Good day, everyone. Here's your Environment Canada weather forecast for the Fredericton, Oromocto, and the Capital Region. Friday night will feature partly cloudy skies with a warm overnight low of around 20 degrees. Looking to Saturday, relief begins to arrive as slightly cooler air moves into the region. Look for mostly cloudy skies with a chance of a few showers developing during the day. The afternoon high will reach about 29 degrees, noticeably less humid than Friday, and Saturday night will see cloudy periods with a low near 14 degrees. That's your latest weather forecast for Fredericton, Oromocto, and the Capital Region. Have a safe weekend, stay cool during the heat, and keep an eye on changing conditions if you're making outdoor plans.
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$2 billion now.

Give my drum a little bit. Go ahead, wake. Wake. Wake. Wake. Wake. Wake. Like, give us some.

Closing out that set from his 2019 release, Sometimes I Worry, that was Como, Mississippi's R.L. Boyce with It's Been So Nice. Before that, from his forthcoming release, Old School, produced by Terry Robb, we had Portland, Oregon's Tom Gilbert's with My Paper Bag. And taking us across the top of our first hour, from her just-released double live CD, Retrospective Tour 2019, we had Canada's Leila Zoe with Backstage Queen, recorded live in Bremen, Germany. This is the Rockin' Blues Show, and I'm your host, Brent Morrison. Starting off this set from his forthcoming release, Can't Be Satisfied, this is Vancouver's Robert Conley Farr with the title track.

Closing out that set from her forthcoming release, Prove It On Me, that was the legendary Rory Block with her cover of Helen Humes' He May Be Your Man. And I got that set started off with Vancouver's Robert Conley Farr and the title track from his forthcoming release, Can't Be Satisfied. This is the Rockin' Blues Show, and I'm your host, Brent Morrison. It's time for our big block of blues, over 20 minutes of uninterrupted rockin' blues music. For this week's big block of blues, I'll be showcasing blues artists from one of Ontario's blues hotspots, Kitchener-Waterloo. Part of the regional municipality of Waterloo, along with Cambridge, about 100 kilometers west of the center of the universe, I mean Toronto, Waterloo County was established in 1853, and the three cities now cover over 1,300 square kilometers and are home to more than 600,000 residents, making it the 10th largest city in Canada and the 4th largest Ontario city. Germans were the majority Europeans to arrive in the area and established the town of Berlin in 1854. It became the city of Berlin in 1912 until being renamed in 1916. Home of the largest Oktoberfest outside of Germany, the area has been home to numerous NHL stars, golfing legend Mo Norman, and actress Lois Maxwell, the original Miss Moneypenny from the James Bond franchise. And Waterloo's the headquarters of BlackBerry near the University of Waterloo's main campus. Legendary Mississippi bluesman Mel Brown settled in the area in the 1990s, formed his new band The Homewreckers, and became a mainstay in the area's blues scene. He remained in Kitchener until his death in 2009. This August, the Kitchener Blues Festival celebrates its 20th anniversary. Starting things off from 2001's Homewreckin' Done Live, this is the late great Mel Brown and The Homewreckers with their cover of B.B. King's Woke Up This Morning.

Closing out this week's big block of blues, over 20 minutes of uninterrupted rock and blues music, showcasing some of the artists from Ontario's Kitchener-Waterloo area. From their 2017 debut, Twangadelic Blues of Funk, we had Kitchener's Gary Kane Band with Live Wire. Before that, from their 2016 self-titled debut, which helped to earn them a Maple Blues Award nomination for New Artist of the Year, we had Waterloo's Elliott and the Audio Kings with Another Day, Another Dollar. From his 2018 Maple Blues Award nominated It's a Blues World, Calling All Blues, we had Kitchener's Sugar Brown with Out of the Frying Pan. Before that, from Kitchener's Cheryl Lescombe and the Tucson Choir Boys, we had Nice Mix of Crazy from 2015's 1953, which helped earn Cheryl a Maple Blues Award nomination for Female Vocalist of the Year. Before that, from their 2018 debut, Into the Fog, we had Kitchener's Fog Blues and Brass Band with Automatic Blues. And I got this week's big block of blues started off with Kitchener's Mel Brown and the Homewreckers with their cover of B.B. King's Woke Up This Morning from their 2001 Maple Blues Award nominated Homewreckin' Done Live. The late great Mel Brown was nominated for 23 Maple Blues Awards between 1997 and 2010. He was awarded the Blues with a Feeling Lifetime Achievement Award in 2003. This is Brent Morrison of the Rockin' Blues Show, and you're listening to 95.7 The Wolf, Fredericton's home of the blues. We're getting into our last stretch of the show. Got a few more songs I'm going to try to squeeze in here. From their new release, Lighter Side of the Blues, this is Sacramento's Val Starr and the Blues Rocket with Sacktown Heat.

Closing out that set from their forthcoming debut release, The Devil May Care, that was Iowa's A.V. Grouse Band with the title track. And I got that set started off with Sacramento's Val Star and the Blues Rocket, and Sacktown Heat from their new release, The Lighter Side of the Blues. This is the Rockin' Blues Show, and I'm your host, Brent Morrison. I'd like to thank everyone for listening in again this week. I'm actually moving a few kilometers away next week, so I'll be running an encore show in this spot. But I'll be back in 2 weeks with 2 new hours of the best in rock and blues music. It's time for the final vinyl. Taking us out, Canadian blues legend Dutch Mason would have turned 82 on Wednesday. He was born Norman Byron Mason, February 19, 1938, in Lunenburg, Nova Scotia. Raised in a musical family, by 14 he was playing drums, piano, harmonica, and guitar, influenced by the likes of Elvis Presley, Carl Perkins, and Jerry Lee Lewis. He began performing regularly in the mid-50s, playing rock and rockabilly, but by the 60s had focused on the blues and formed the Dutch Mason Trio. They released their debut album, At the Candlelight, in 1968. Dutch Mason was the inaugural winner of the CBC's Saturday Night Blues Great Canadian Blues Award in 1992. He was also nominated for a Maple Blues Award, a Juno, and in 2002 was an inaugural inductee into the Canadian Jazz and Blues Hall of Fame. In 2004, the East Coast Blues Society opened the Dutch Mason Blues Hall of Fame in Halifax. He was awarded the Order of Canada in 2005, and also in 2005 received the East Coast Music Awards Lifetime Achievement Award, the first person to receive the honor. In 2007, the year after his death, the Dutch Mason Blues Festival was established in Truro, Nova Scotia. From 1979's Wish Me Luck, this is the legendary Prime Minister of the Blues, Dutch Mason, with his cover of Going Down Slow.

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1: Good day, everyone. Here's your Environment Canada weather forecast for the Fredericton, Oromocto, and the Capital Region. Friday night will feature partly cloudy skies with a warm overnight low of around 20 degrees. Looking to Saturday, relief begins to arrive as slightly cooler air moves into the region. Look for mostly cloudy skies with a chance of a few showers developing during the day. The afternoon high will reach about 29 degrees, noticeably less humid than Friday, and Saturday night will see cloudy periods with a low near 14 degrees. That's your latest weather forecast for Fredericton, Oromocto, and the Capital Region. Have a safe weekend, stay cool during the heat, and keep an eye on changing conditions if you're making outdoor plans.
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from the new music capital of the American South, this is Smokestack Lightning. I'm Tommy Thompson, your host tonight, bringing you 4 hours of the best blues on the planet from the world-famous I Lack a Nickel Production Studios in Orlando, Florida. Tonight, we will feature an even dozen brand-new blues CDs that I'll wager you haven't heard yet. But before we get to all of that, we begin every edition of Smokestack Lightning with our top 10 new blues CDs for the week. Listen carefully. There have been some big changes. Vin Mott was born and raised in Pequannock, New Jersey. His musical career started with drum lessons at the age of 7. It was in high school that Vin discovered his love for the blues, and especially the blues harmonica. He attended Berklee College of Music in Boston, Massachusetts, where he graduated with a B.A. in songwriting. I didn't know you could do that. He returned home to New Jersey in 2013 and over the next several years would book countless gigs at local taverns, roadhouses, restaurants, any place that would allow him to play, sharpening his skills, of course, with every appearance. His new album is Rogue Hunter, and at number 10 tonight, this is Patterson is Crumbling.

Hard to believe, but the high-powered Japanese blues band known as Bloodist Saxophone is now over 20 years old. They have 11 recorded albums to their credit, with the newest being Bloodist Saxophone and the Texas Queens Five. The title refers to the five Gulf Coast-based female vocalists who contributed to this album, starting with Jai Milano, who gave us her powerful version of Walking the Dog. That was number 9 on the countdown. Benny Turner and Cash McCall have been close friends for many years. So when Benny learned that Cash had been struggling with a serious illness, he made contact and invited him to work on Benny's new album. The old adage that work is the best medicine proved to be the magic elixir, and the project became a joint venture. This is the Willie Dixon-penned classic Spoonful, number 8 on the survey tonight.

0: The Chris O'Leary Band's debut CD, Mr. Used to Be, won the 2011 Best New Artist debut at the Blues Blast Awards and was nominated for Best New Artist debut at the 2011 American Blues Music Awards as well. From Chris's new album, 7 Minutes Late, you heard Second Time Around. It's number 7 on this week's countdown. I don't know about you, but I need a fresh brew. We will be right back.
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0: This is Smokestack Lightning calling all you hit makers, hell raisers, and hip shakers out there to join us for 4 hours of the best blues in the world, coming to you from Orlando, Florida, the new music capital of the American South. I'm Tommy Thompson, your host tonight, and we are cruising for a bluesin' with our top 10 new blues CDs for this week. Kevin Burt was the big winner at last year's International Blues Challenge, winning 3 of the most prestigious awards in the solo duo category. At the same time, the Little Village Foundation was putting the finishing touches on Kevin's new album, Heartland and Soul, which ended up on the number 9 spot for all of 2018. At number 6 tonight, this is I've Been Watching You.

0: guitarist Kirk Fletcher has been in our top 10 for 7 weeks now and is starting to fade just a bit as newer albums move into the countdown. That was You Need Me, number 5 on the survey this week. Paul Osher joined the Muddy Waters Blues Band when he was just a teenager. He also recorded with Muddy for Chess Records, and in 1976, he toured Europe with Louisiana Red. More recently, in 1999, he played with Big Bill Morganfield on his debut album, Rising Sun. Paul's new album is entitled Cool Cat. It's number 4 on the countdown this week, and this is a duet with Lavelle White entitled Dirty Dealin' Mama.
1: Say, woman, the sun is shining. Where you been?
2: Now, you don't know who you're messing with. 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

0: That was a Kentucky Headhunters on Smokestack Lightning. And you heard Walking with the Wolf from their new album, Live at Ramblin' Man Fair, number 3 on tonight's countdown. We'll be back soon with our top 2 on tonight's countdown and a whole bunch of new stuff to share with you. You're going to love this, so don't sneak off.
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0: It's all about the blues, soul, and roots rock and roll. We simply call it Smokestack Lightning, the universal standard in blues programming, coming to you from the Ilac and Nickel production studios in the new music capital of the American South, Orlando, Florida. I'm Tommy Thompson. Singer-songwriter Robert Connolly Farr grew up in the small southern town of Bolton, Mississippi, the legendary home of Charlie Patton and the Mississippi Sheiks, of course. Connolly currently resides in Vancouver, Canada. He met Mississippi blues icon Jimmy Duck Holmes in Bentonia, Mississippi, just miles from where he grew up. They immediately struck up a friendship, and since then, Jimmy has been mentoring Connolly in the Bentonia style of the blues, a style that Holmes learned directly from Skip James. Robert's new album is Dirty South Blues, and at number 2 on this week's countdown, this is the title track.

That was Robert Conley Farr and the Rebel Tone Boys with Dirty South Blues, number 2 on tonight's survey. And that, my friends, brings us to the number 1 CD in all the land, Purple House by guitar hero Robin Ford. He's been working his way up the chart for a while now and has finally found pay dirt, the magic number 1 spot on Smokestack Lightning. This is Tangle With Ya, number 1 on Smokestack Lightning.

You heard Robin Ford, number one on Smokestack Lightning this week. Now it appears that we have extra time tonight, a luxury that doesn't happen all that often. So let's see who finished in the number 11 spot this week. And it would appear that that honor falls to Canadian blues rocker Anthony Gomes. This is Blues and the First Degree.

And in case you were wondering, that was Black Joe Lewis and the Honey Bears, number 12 on the survey tonight, with Face in the Scene, recorded live on Audio Tree, which is a Canadian platform for getting good blues artists recognized. Let's let Big Apple Blues take us to the top of the hour with Hudson Breeze.

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21: Good day, everyone. Here's your Environment Canada weather forecast for the Fredericton, Oromocto, and the Capital Region. Friday night will feature partly cloudy skies with a warm overnight low of around 20 degrees. Looking to Saturday, relief begins to arrive as slightly cooler air moves into the region. Look for mostly cloudy skies with a chance of a few showers developing during the day. The afternoon high will reach about 29 degrees, noticeably less humid than Friday, and Saturday night will see cloudy periods with a low near 14 degrees. That's your latest weather forecast for Fredericton, Oromocto, and the Capital Region.